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0: Between the military jacket, me stripy tights, and me little hand tattoo.
1: Oh, your hand tattoo.
0: Me little hand tattoo.
1: Do you remember when Cheryl was everywhere and those jackets were everywhere? But they're only back in Zara last year.
0: Oh yeah, they became, and then, like, everyone thought she was making a comeback then.
1: And when she wore the stripy tights in the music video for Promise This, I remember Pennies did a range of them and I was out on the town wearing them every night.
0: Do you remember when she did that stage dive off the big massive point when she did one of her first live things, and it was like front page news, Cheryl jumps off bridge. It was wild.
1: She's so good. She's so good live.
0: Yeah, she is
1: great,
0: amazing.
1: Dancer.
0: She did two tours. I went to both of them and I lived my life. Like, it was amazing.
1: Yeah, I remember going to see her at Three Arena. Well, it's reported that Cheryl is working on a new project now. Unfortunately, it's not new music.
0: Damn.
1: But Cheryl is apparently going to do a tell-all documentary.
0: On what?
1: Like, her life.
0: Oh, her life. Sorry.
1: Do you think she was doing a Ross Kemp?
0: I literally was like, what is this now? Do you know what I mean?
1: So she's going to follow in the footsteps of, like, we've obviously seen the Beckham sit down and do theirs.
0: Okay, fair.
1: Robbie Williams did a documentary too. Yeah. Who else did I recently... Oh, sorry, Kylie.
0: Kylie's documentary on Netflix.
1: Yeah, it was excellent, excellent. So apparently she's going to sit down and she's going to talk about her rise to fame, you know, all the way back when she appeared on Popstars Arrivals in 2002. Obviously her time on Girls Aloud, her time on The X Factor.
0: I want to hear about her time on The X Factor USA, because if you remember all the drama that went around about no orange top, no more purple trousers when she basically quit or she was sacked or whatever, and there was all that drama. I really want her to deep dive.
1: People said that outfit was so awful. It wasn't that bad.
0: It wasn't great.
1: I've worn much worse than that. I'm sorry. And they were like, her hair is huge. I was like, yeah, you want your hair to be huge.
0: Well, that was the American way. Do you know that sort of way?
1: I love Cheryl so much. She's been through so much, especially in recent years. Like, she's really kept a low profile since Liam Payne passed away.
0: And
1: obviously she was great on the Girls Aloud tour that they did in 2024.
0: And she was also a great reality TV show judge. Even the dance competition she did. Now, I am devastated that she's not releasing new music, but this queen is a whole
1: new world. Oh dear.
0: Oh Lord. I say queen.
1: I love Katie Price.
0: Katie Price is revealed that she is back in the studio recording a brand new album. Tens of 15s of people clapped. No, I'm joking, right?
1: She can sing.
0: She can sing, and she live maybe not so much, but the studio album could be a babe, we sat there and watched her sing live twice. You know what I'm talking about. It'll mark her first full-length project since 2006 iconic A Whole New World duet album with her ex-husband Peter Andre. And funnily enough, because it's becoming a family affair, because her 21-year-old son Junior, he's also currently working on music as well.
1: A rapper.
0: But I would say he's going to come out with some great stuff. Himself and their daughter as well. Her name
1: Princess.
0: Princess.
1: Yeah.
0: How that name escapes me, I don't know. They seem to do some great projects that they kind of, they know what they're doing. So it comes after all the stuff with Lee Andrews, and she's saying he owes up to 100 grand in fines. She said, I'm not paying it. No way.
1: Did they find him?
0: No.
1: It did.
0: They find him. Okay. For whatever it is. I don't know. It's not the hair transplant he's had done anyway. But there's loads going on. And you know what? I'll enjoy a Katie Price.
1: Did you watch the Sky documentary?
0: I've watched some of it.
1: Yeah, it's excellent.
0: It's good.
1: Yeah,
0: it's
1: so good. So good. So we look forward to a Cheryl documentary and new music from Katie Price. 98
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0: Everybody's favorite game of Matchy Matchy, where we give you three words, you shout back the first word that comes into your head after each, and if your answers match with ours, you could win yourself.
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0: 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You know what I mean? 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
2: Oh.
1: Mamma mia. Let's find ourselves a winner. It's Matchy Matchy.
2: Hey, I'm Matchy Marco. Thank you so much. A mani-pedi.
0: Mani-pedi. I love that now.
2: I could do one of them.
0: Yeah, me
2: get
0: too.
2: My hooves done. Good morning to Samantha, who is in Navan right now. Samantha, how's it going?
3: Morning, guys. How are you?
0: We are absolutely fantastic. Samantha, did you have a good weekend?
3: I did.
0: Did you get up to anything nice? Samantha?
2: Sorry, we lost you for a second there. So what did you do?
3: I just spent some time with the family.
2: Ah, lovely, ah, lovely.
0: And come here to me. Do you play along Matchy Matchy when you're in the car and stuff like that heading to work?
3: I do. Every morning almost, so.
2: Oh, you've been practicing, Samantha. Are you any good?
3: I do get a couple of rights. Never got the three rights, so we'll see this time.
0: Well, look, today could be your lucky day, Samantha.
2: This is it. Samantha, who would you like to play with this morning, myself or Paul?
3: I'll go ahead with Paul this
2: morning. Oh, Paul's going to the boots. Samantha, you've made his day. Paul, I've never seen you look so happy. He's thrilled. Okay, off he pops to the soundproof booth. Let's try and get a Matchy Matchy this morning. My envelope's actually sealed, so bear with me. Sorry. Okay. Right. Samantha, your first word this Tuesday morning. House.
3: House door.
2: House door. Your second word. Ticket.
3: Ticket master.
2: Ticket master. And your third word. Radio.
3: Radio. Radio game.
2: So we have house door, ticket master, and radio game. Are you happy to lock in those words?
3: Yes, let's go ahead, yeah.
2: Love it. We are locking them in and we are fetching Paul back from the soundproof booth. How are things in there?
0: Greta Thunberg's in the booth.
2: Greta Thunberg.
0: She's going to be in Panto at Christmas.
2: Oh gosh, she's everywhere. Right, Paul, your first word in Matchy Matchy this morning.
0: Yeah.
2: House.
0: House. House. Hold.
2: Your second word. Ticket.
0: Ticket. Ticket. Ticket. Gig.
2: And your third word.
0: God.
2: Radio.
0: Radio. Okay, there's two. Show.
2: Paul. Have you got a Matchy Matchy this morning with Samantha on her way to Navan?
0: Oh, no.
2: Guys, sadly not.
0: Anything?
2: No.
0: Oh, jeepers.
2: No, it wasn't to be. Samantha said house, door, Ticketmaster and radio game.
0: Oh.
2: Guys, there were loads of options. I honestly think I would have said something weird like Radio Gaga. I don't know what I would have said. I have no idea.
0: Samantha, I'm so, so sorry.
3: No worries.
2: We'll send you out a goodie bag.
3: Thank you.
2: Okay, have a lovely week. Bye-bye.
3: Take care. Oh.

0: Wednesday morning on 98FM's Big Breakfast with Rebecca and Paul, who's in for Brendan. It's coming up to 7 o'clock.
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3: There is a delay on the Grand Canal inbound before Portobello Bridge. The North Strand Road inbound is backed up between Edges Corner and East Wall Road Junction. There's a queue on the Phibsworth Road inbound from Cross Kungs Bridge to the Doyle's Corner, and the South Circular Road southbound is busy between Cunningham Road Junction and St John's Road Junction. You won't be late with 98.
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5: Live from the Dublin News Centre, I'm Emma Terrell. A man had to be talked down from the top of a crane in Dublin yesterday evening. The incident brought part of the North Inner City to a standstill. 98FM's Tara Duggan reports.
6: Gardaí were called to the scene on Talbot Street yesterday evening after concerns for a man who'd climbed a crane and was refusing to come down. They activated their emergency response and an on-scene commander was appointed, while Gardaí negotiators along with several other Gardaí units were brought in. Traffic was disrupted while Lewis services were impacted as a cordon was put in place. Following successful negotiations, the man was safely brought to the ground before then being arrested. He was detained at a Garda station in the Dublin metropolitan region. 98FM, first for Dublin News.
5: Brenda Fricker's funeral will take place tomorrow. The Oscar-winning actress passed away at the age of 81 last month. Her funeral will be held in St Catherine's Church on Mead Street at 11 a.m. Dublin's Lord Mayor Daryl Barron says Brenda's funeral will be about celebrating her life.
7: Brenda was a trailblazer. She was someone that everyone loved. She was a kind of mammy type of character that everyone loved. I'm looking forward to attending on behalf of the city and the state to really ensure that we celebrate her and celebrate her life.
5: More than half of parents are worried about how they'll pay this year's back-to-school bills. A survey for Bernardo's shows 7 in 10 parents are concerned about the cost of school uniforms, while more than half of secondary school parents have had to buy digital devices at an average cost of €450. These parents say they're torn between paying household bills or covering school costs.
8: The uniform itself costs almost €300. So that would be the short tie, jumper, trousers and a school tracksuit. There's a monogram thing on it, so they are more expensive and they have to be bought in a specific shop.
9: The difficulty is this year is that secondary school is so expensive. I have to try and scrimp and save where I can.
5: Day one of the Dublin Horse Show gets underway today. One of the big events will be on Sunday when €1 million prize will be on offer in the Rolex Grand Prix. Paul Kelly, chief executive of the RDS, says they've invested more than €50 million in the multi-purpose sports stadium.
10: The Lord Mayor will be arriving at 11:30 in his carriage. It's only twice a year the Lord Mayor uses his carriage. One is St. Patrick's Festival and the other is arriving for day one of the horse show. So that's very exciting. And that will be followed by the ceremonial opening of the Lay Arena. For the first time. It's the first time people will be able to come into our new arena, see our new stand.
5: And part of a SpaceX rocket is expected to crash into the moon this morning. NASA says there's no danger to Earth from the impact, which experts believe will be equivalent to 3 tons of TNT explosives. 98FM's Tina Gates has more.
11: It's about the size of a bus, nearly 14 metres long, weighing around 4 tonnes and travelling at almost 8,700 kilometres an hour. The discarded upper stage of a SpaceX Falcon 9 rocket has been drifting through space for almost 2 years and is expected to crash into the moon this morning. Scientists believe the impact will blast out a crater up to 40 metres wide, although the impact itself is unlikely to be visible without powerful telescopes.
5: And now you're up to date on 98.
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3: Good morning, I'm Philip Egan. Shamrock Rovers will take a 2-goal lead to Albania next week after a 3-1 win over Ignatia at Tallaght Stadium last night in the first leg of their Europa League qualifier. Graham Burke, Pico Lopez and Aaron Green scored the goals for Rovers, who are on course to play league-phase football for a third season in a row.
0: Manager Stephen Bradley says they could have scored a few more.
13: The players have been excellent in the main for the last number of weeks, and they've just continued that tonight. And like you said, some of our play was good. We got in a lot of times. We created a lot of opportunities. We obviously scored three, but maybe we on another night we score a couple more. So a little bit frustrated with that.
0: Galway United missed the chance to go top of the Women's Premier Division. They lost 1-0 to Bohemians at Dalymount Park, where Savannah Kane scored the goal for Bows. It was Galway's first league loss of the season and leaves them 2 points behind leaders Athlone, who they were drawn against in the semi-finals of the FAI Cup yesterday. Tonight, Shelburne can move within a point of Galway in second place if they win at home to Cork City. That game starts at 7:45. Premier League champions Arsenal are in town tonight to play a friendly against Spanish club Real Betis. That match at the Aviva starts at 7:30. Senior FIFA staff will attend a crisis meeting in Morocco today with under pressure President Gianni Infantino. Member organisations have been withdrawing their support of Infantino after his failed plan to sell stakes in the World Cup. Mo Salah is due to land in Turkey today ahead of a move to Trabzonspor. The Egyptian's a free agent after leaving Liverpool at the end of last season. And at stage 5 of the Tour de Femme today, Swiss cyclist Marlon Reusser leads the general classification. There are two Irish riders in the field. Mia Griffin is 136th on general classification, while Fiona Mangan is 105th. To access 3 free Off The Ball podcasts a month, download the Go Loud app now.
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5: Windy with a mix of sunny spells and scattered showers today. Highs of 19 degrees. Right now it's 12.
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3: 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This coming Friday, 2 days away, the cash machine will randomly pick a number and it could be you we call during Barry Dunn on 98FM. 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
4: €303,000. 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Tayo Cruz in there, Edward Maya, Rihanna. And we are kicking off Wednesday morning with Uniting Nations. It's Out of Touch on 98FM's Big Breakfast. Good morning.

0: Khaled and Rihanna, Wild Thoughts on 98FM's Big Breakfast. Rebecca and Paul here, who's in for Brendan this week. It is 7:13 on Wednesday.
1: Are you hearing the rumour mill that Rihanna's gone back into studio now and she's actually started to re-record? Now, I know this is a rumour that's happened so many times.
0: I am dying for a new Rihanna album and I'd love her to go on tour again.
1: Don't get me wrong, I love a lipstick Rihanna, but I'd love a song. Do you know what I mean? I'd love a song. Give over.
0: Listen, she's been busy. She's been having a load of kids. Yeah, but we're like, please, Rihanna, drop the album whenever you're ready.
1: Happy Wednesday from us here at the 98FM's Big Breakfast. If you are looking at the weather outside, if you're thinking what's going to happen, because yesterday we said it was going to be showery all day. Lads, I got like three washes done. I got three washes done and dry. It's looking like it could be the same today. Windy with a mix of sunny spells, scattered showers. They're saying highs of 17 to 19 degrees.
0: Okay.
1: Yesterday, I thought I was in Marbella about 3 o'clock, so you just don't know.
0: It was so hot at one point yesterday afternoon, but I have to say, yesterday evening when I looked outside, it was very dark. It was all gloomy and the rain was coming down. I said, it's about time.
1: It's about time.
0: I never thought I'd say I'd miss the rain. I keep trying to remind myself of January and February this year, but it was great to see a bit of rain. My garden was very grateful.
1: Do you know the way people always say, great drying weather out there. I could hear the whole country echo in one chorus together going, well, at least the plants and the grass are sorted now.
0: This is it.
1: If you're celebrating a birthday this morning, well, happy birthday. You're in good company. Curry star Anthony Cotton. Do you remember Anthony Cotton?
0: Played
1: Sean.
0: Who was he now?
1: He lived with Eileen.
0: Oh, yeah. I remember Eileen, all right.
1: And X Factor and music icon Louis Walsh, who is a big fan of the show, I know, 74 years of age today. Happy birthday, Louis.
0: Louis Walsh, you look like a pop star. You sound like a pop star.
1: He passed by in his big car the other day and Louis said, that looks like Louis Walsh's car. And I looked in, I was like, it is Louis Walsh.
0: I just get starstruck anytime I see Louis Walsh going around the place. He's a gas man. Randomly, it's National Underwear Day.
1: Well, thank God I'm wearing mine.
0: I'm glad to hear that, Paul. And also National Blogger Day.
1: Bloggers?
0: Are they influencers now?
1: I think they're influencers
0: they're
1: now.
0: They're influencers now. Let's go back to this week in music for a moment. The year was 2003. The Cheeky Girls had released, is it Touch My Bum in brackets?
1: We're the Cheeky Girls, Touch My Bum.
0: But they released this song afterwards. They're gas, the two of them.
1: Oh,
0: they look the exact same. I saw a video of them dancing on stage the other day.
1: Any holiday rep in the country has just got, oh God. They're great. They performed at a gig I was hosting last in February, Valentine's Day. They were brilliant. They still look the same as well.
0: That was 2003. 3 years later, Paris Hilton released her debut single. I love that song when it came out. Did you see her at Brighton Pride?
1: I saw her at Brighton Pride. Kathy Hilton in the corner giving her loads.
0: Kathy Hilton's definitely the best thing that's happened to the Real Housewives of Beverly Hills for quite some time.
1: 100%. And you know what? That song, everyone kind of slated Paris Hilton for her music. That was a great song. And I don't know if you listened to her latest album, which was released last year.
0: No.
1: Banger after banger after banger.
0: Sure, she's DJing at Tomorrowland all the time in Ibiza.
1: She's cracking it.
0: There's nothing Paris Hilton can't do. Come here. We've got loads coming up on the show this morning. A €250 voucher for flowers.ie so you can treat yourself and someone you love. We also have a family pass for Bluey at the Three Olympia later on this month. If you're looking for something to do with the kids, everyone is obsessed with Bluey.
1: Mm-hmm.
0: And we also want to send you on your holidays. A €500 flight voucher could be yours if you can tell us who is laughing now. Ooh, have you any idea? Because we have no clue. Who do you think that is? If you think you know who's laughing now, if you would like to head off on your holidays, WhatsApp laugh to 0877 989898.
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2: Rebecca and Paul, I'm sitting in for Brendan all week long, and we are looking for your little win of a Wednesday. Yeah, it could be the fact that you've made it to midweek. It could be the fact that it's a short week. It could be a fact that you got all the washing done and dried like I did yesterday. Or your little win could be like Andrea's.
3: My little win today is that I'm running late for work, and I just rang to let them know, and my manager is actually off sick today, so woohoo!
0: Go on, Andrea. We'd love to hear your little win. We'll send you a WhatsApp. Not WhatsApp. We'll send you some IMC cinema passes if you send us a WhatsApp voice note. A nice day out, a date night at the movies. The number is 0877 98 98 98. Paul, what is your little win?
2: My little win is the fact that I am going to Galway for the weekend because it's Galway Pride on Friday.
0: Can't believe that this weekend.
2: I know. And I decided to have a little look at my suitcases and what I was going to pack because I'm a pre-packer.
0: Yeah.
2: Well, I am a good 80% packed for Galway on the weekend.
0: That's
2: already.
0: It's only Wednesday.
2: And I packed all the draggy bits, I packed all the boy bits, I packed loads, so I just need to look at it and go, you're packing for three people.
0: How many suitcases do you need to bring for something like this?
2: So the drag, because it's 2 days,
0: yeah,
2: and it's 3 gigs over 2 days.
0: Okay, well that's a lot of outfit changes.
2: I mean, it's a heavy thing, right?
0: Yeah.
2: You wouldn't get an Aer Lingus flight with this thing on. You'd have to pay all the thing. And then the little boy me is just in one of those ones that you could pack into the above thing.
0: It's a smaller carry-on now for everyday Paul.
2: But then you've got the bag in the back and the makeup case. I swear to God,
0: I
2: look like I'm going away for 6 weeks.
0: I say you do. Can you give any of us a little taster of what you're going to be wearing?
2: Cat Slater. That's all I'll say to you. What's your little win now for a Wednesday?
0: My little win is that this show is back for a brand new season. Ted Lasso.
2: The new season is
0: out today. I cannot wait to watch it.
2: Hannah Waddingham.
0: Yeah, she's amazing.
2: Icon.
0: Oh, she's so good. I thought that the last season of Ted Lasso was going to be the last.
2: Maybe they did too.
0: I think they did as well. Yeah. And then someone had the genius idea and they said, do you know what now? Ted will come back to the football club and he'll coach a women's football team. And we'll keep the show going.
2: Do you think that that's why they do those things? Because they see how popular they are and they're kind of going, look, we'll rinse it, but we don't want to rinse it too much.
0: Yeah. And you know what I've done now in preparation for this is I signed back up to Apple TV. So over the last few weeks, I've been watching everything on Apple.
2: Money's
0: worth.
2: Widow's Bay. I finished it, by the way, since the last time we were on.
0: Yeah.
2: Cape Fear, executive produced by Steven Spielberg and
0: Martin Scorsese.
2: It's scary.
0: Yeah.
2: Absolutely amazing.
0: Is that Amy Adams?
2: Yeah, Amy Adams. So good though. So good. It's obviously a book and then it was a film and the new series is crazy.
0: Have you watched Ted Lasso?
2: No, I've never seen it.
0: You will love it.
2: Okay.
0: Because originally I was like, oh, I'm not really that big of a football fan. Like, it's not really about football. Like, it is and it's not, you know?
2: Yeah.
0: So that's my little win. Ted Lasso is back today.
2: Well, we want to know your little win for a Wednesday. Drop us a WhatsApp voice note 087 798 9898.
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5: Queen Street is slow from the North King Street junctions to the Quays. Concolbert Road inbound is congested from the end of the Chapel Isa bypass to the Island Bridge. Traffic on Harold's Cross Road inbound is solid from Harold's Cross Park to the Grand Canal, and there is a delay on the Grand Canal inbound before Portobello Bridge. You won't be late with 98.
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7: Good morning, I'm Emma Tyrrell. A man was talked down from a crane on Talbot Street last night. Garda negotiators were called to the incident and a security cordon was put in place before the man was brought to safety and arrested. GP services are failing to keep up with growing population demands. New figures released to Sinn Féin show over 5,700 people contacted the HSC already this year looking for help to find a doctor. At least 15 people have died in Ukraine after a wave of Russian attacks on the country overnight. Dozens more are injured after the strikes on the Kyiv area. And the jobs of mathematicians and scientific experts are in danger of becoming redundant due to advances in artificial intelligence. OpenAI, the company behind ChatGPT, says its Astra model solved 10 long-standing maths problems in a week, including a 6-year-old geometry puzzle, leaving experts in awe of the computer technology. Now Phyllis here with 98FM Sport.
8: Thanks, Emma. Shamrock Rovers have a 2-goal lead after the first leg of their Europa League qualifier. Stephen Bradley's side beat Ignacia of Albania 3-1 at Tallaght Stadium last night. Graham Burke, Pico Lopez and Aaron Green scored the goals for Rovers, who are on course to play league face football for the third season in a row in Europe. Galway United missed the chance to go top of the Women's Premier Division. They were beaten 1-0 by Bohemians at Dalymount Park, where Savannah Kane scored a late goal for Bows. It's Galway's first loss of the season and it leaves them 2 points behind leaders Athlone. Tonight, Shelburne can move within a point of Galway in second place if they win at home to bottom side Cork City. That game starts at 7:45. Senior FIFA staff will attend a crisis meeting in Morocco today with Under Pressure President Gianni Infantino. Member organisations have been withdrawing their support of Infantino after his failed plan to sell stakes in the World Cup. Mo Salah is due to land in Turkey later ahead of a potential move to Trabzonspor. The Egyptian is a free agent after leaving Liverpool at the end of last season. And Fiona Mangan and Mia Griffin start outside the top 100 on general classification, going into stage 5 of the Tour de Femme. Swiss cyclist Marlon Reusser leads after 4 stages.
4: 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Levelhealth.ie.
7: Windy with a mix of sunny spells and scattered showers. Highs of 19 degrees. Right now it's 12.
6: Emma, thank you so much. 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Have you any idea? 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We will hopefully give away that flight voucher after Sonny Federa. 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

0: So catchy. Yeah. Sunny Federa, Let Me Be In Your Arms on 98FM's Big Breakfast. 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
2: Yeah. 98FM's newest game, Who's Laughing Now? The game is so simple. We play a short clip of a very, very famous laugh. And it's up to you to figure out exactly who is behind it. And I mean, this could be anybody. Hollywood actors, musicians, sports peoples, TV peoples, famous public figures. It could be somebody from this office, all we know.
0: Imagine.
2: Now, we don't know, by the way. Myself and Rebecca have absolutely no clue. They wouldn't trust us with that information.
0: No, we couldn't be keeping a secret like that. But if you guess correctly, you'll win a €500 flight voucher. And playing first this morning, we have Jay, who's in Kells. Jay, good morning. You're on 98FM. How are you?
3: Morning, how are you?
2: Not too bad, Jay. What's the plans for the week?
3: Well, I'm going to the gym now this morning to teach a few classes, and then I'm in work. Then.
0: Jay,
3: the
0: good for you.
2: What sort of classes do you teach, Jay?
3: Range from beginners, boxing, strength and conditioning, high rocks, everything.
2: I'll tell you, I took a beginner's boxing class for a couple of weeks with a trainer, and it was the highest level of exercise I've ever done. Unbelievable.
0: So, Jay, so strong. What a workout.
2: Absolutely amazing. Well, Jay, have you been away on holidays yet so far?
3: No, they haven't done anything this year, no.
2: Okay.
0: Where would you go, Jay, if you win the flight voucher?
3: Oh, I'd probably go back to New York, I'd say.
2: Ooh.
0: Oh, start spreading the news. Right, Jay, let's try send you to the Big Apple. Who do you think is laughing now?
3: Ariana Grande.
2: Ooh.
0: Is it Ariana Grande?
2: Oh, Jay.
0: Sorry, Jay.
3: Oh, no worries.
2: Sorry, buddy. If you've got another answer, make sure you text us in again and try and get on again.
0: Cheers, Jay.
3: Will do. Thank you.
0: Bye-bye.
3: Bye.
0: Okay, next up, we have Alicia, who's in Clondalkin. Alicia, happy Wednesday. How's it going?
4: Happy Wednesday. How are you?
2: Alicia, have you been away on holidays yet so far?
4: I have, actually.
2: Oh, where did you go?
4: We were in Spain there just the start of July for a week. So
2: if you win this voucher, would you go back there again?
4: Probably not, no. We're looking to do something somewhere different. So a few pieces in mind.
0: Nice one. Nice one, Alicia. Let's try send you off on your holidays. Who do you think is laughing now?
4: Is it Amy Lou Wood?
2: Oh, Amy Lou Wood from White Lotus.
0: White Lotus. Is it Amy Lou Wood?
2: Sorry, Alicia.
0: Thanks
4: no worries,
0: for playing.
4: Thank you.
0: Bye-bye
2: Thanks.
0: Now.
2: If you think you may know, you can text us in laughing to 0877-98-98-98 and win yourself a €500 holiday flight voucher even.
0: So it's not Ariana Grande and it's not Amy Lou Wood. We do have a list, by the way, of all the incorrect guesses on 98fm.com/laugh and we will be playing at the same time tomorrow. So have a look. Make sure your guess hasn't already been guessed. We'd love to give it away very soon.
2: Yes.
0: Here's Craig David now. It's Fill Me In on 98FM's Big Breakfast. Good morning.

0: Yes, sharing the little thing that happened in your life that you're thinking, ah, do you know what? That was deadly. I'm going to tell Rebecca and Paul all about that. We want to hear your little wins every single morning on 98FM's Big Breakfast. Veronica got in touch from Jobstown. She says, my little win is I picked up my new reading glasses to try stop getting headaches when working. So far, so good.
1: It makes a big difference. The Veronica, right prescription.
0: 100%, that's a journey. Kate's in Congriffin says, my little win is that I've booked in a 3 p.m. meeting, do not disturb, while working from home, but I'm actually nipping out to get my nails done. Kate, you're a genius. You are a genius.
1: Just being honest. Liam has been on with a little win this morning as well.
2: My little win is, well, the baby's crying in the back now, but I got up nice and early this morning before the kids woke up, got the house cleaned, swept, mopped, all everything cleaned, and now we're out. Have a good day.
1: Liam, good for you. Up and at him.
0: That baby did not want to get up early.
1: No, that baby did not. Here's Jessica and Tala.
3: Morning, guys. My little win is that I finished up work yesterday. I'm off today, and then I'm off to Rome tomorrow. And the best part about it is I don't have to go back to work till next Wednesday. Thanks, guys. Bye.
1: Jessica, so jealous. Ciao, Bella.
0: Ciao, Bella.
1: Yeah, Rome is just...
0: I've never been.
1: So beautiful. Everywhere you turn is stunning.
0: Oh, I love that.
1: Such a fab place.
0: Pizza and pasta.
1: Exactly.
0: Yeah, there you
1: what
0: go.
1: More could you want? Here's Luke.
4: My little win today is I just booked my stags for next year.
1: Luke.
0: Good for you. Where are you going? I'm
1: lads
0: nosy
1: on
0: now.
1: Tour. Yeah, we'd love to know where you're going. Ashing's in Santry.
5: My little win is that I was up bright and early this morning and I'm all ready for the day.
1: Go on, Ashling.
0: Nothing better than an early riser.
1: And here's Dean.
6: How's it going, lads? My little win is my car broke down.
1: Oh.
6: And I thought it was going to be a really expensive job. Turned out to be a loose connection. So cost me very little. Absolute win.
1: Thrilled for you, Dean. Guys, thank you all so much for sharing your little wins. Liam, Jessica, Luke, Ashling, Dean, and everyone else. We're sending you out a pair of IMC cinema passes. And if there is something going on in your life, it doesn't need to be big. That little thing that's giving you a bit of a boost. We'd love to hear from you on 0877 98 98 98. And here's Jamiroquai with Little L. I haven't heard this in ages. 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

0: Little, that song from Jamiroquai, Little L on 98FM's Big Breakfast. It's almost 5 to 8 on Wednesday.
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1: The N4 inbound is backed up between Junction 3, Lucan East and the M50. Dramartin Link Road northbound is congested from the M50 to the Beacon Hospital. Queen Street is slow from the North King Street to the Quays, and traffic on Guild Street inbound is solid from Sheriff Street Junction all the way to the Quays. You won't be late with 98.
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10: Live from the Dublin News Centre, I'm Emma Tyrrell. A man had to be talked down from a crane in the north inner city yesterday, bringing the area to a standstill. 98FM's Tara Duggan has more.
11: Gardaí were called to the scene on Talbot Street yesterday evening after concerns for a man who'd climbed a crane and was refusing to come down. They activated their emergency response and an on-scene commander was appointed, while Garda negotiators along with several other Garda units were brought in. Traffic was disrupted while Lewis services were impacted as a cordon was put in place. Following successful negotiations, the man was safely brought to the ground before then being arrested. He was detained at a Garda station in the Dublin metropolitan region. 98FM, first for Dublin News.
10: A severe shortage of housing has forced a bus company to add temporary accommodation for staff at one of its Dublin depots. Airbus, which operates the Swords Express, has applied for permission to retain 19 modular units, 6 caravans and a kitchen, toilets and showers at Corduff Road in Dublin 15. New HSE figures show thousands of people are struggling to get a GP. The data released to Sinn Féin shows nearly 6,000 people had to seek help because they couldn't secure a doctor. Many parents are taking out loans or dipping into savings to cover this year's back-to-school bills. A survey for Barnardo shows more than half of parents are worried about costs, with seven in ten annoyed at the price of school uniforms. These parents say they're struggling.
12: Being asked to pay €850 for a tablet is disgraceful when people are struggling to pay their electricity bill and put food on the table.
13: They worry every summer about how I would fund everything.
14: If there was any way they could have it that they're not embellished uniforms, that we could just go somewhere normal and buy them.
10: And day one of the Dublin Horse Show gets underway today. Paul Kelly, Chief Executive of the RDS, says they've invested more than €50 million in the multi-purpose sports stadium.
14: The Lord Mayor will be arriving at 11:30 in his carriage. It's only twice a year the Lord Mayor uses his carriage. One is St. Patrick's Festival and the other is arriving for day one of the horse show. So that's very exciting. And that will be followed by the opening, the ceremonial opening of the Lea Arena for the first time.
10: Now you're up to date on 98.
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16: Good morning, I'm Philip Egan. Shamrock Rovers will take a 3-1 lead to Albania next week in their Europa League qualifier. Stephen Bradley's side beat Ignacia 3-1 at Tala Stadium last night in the first leg of their third qualifying round tie. Galway United missed the chance to go top of the Women's Premier Division last night after they were beaten 1-0 by Bohemians at Dalymount Park. Tonight, Shelburne can move within a point of Galway in second if they win at home to bottom side Cork City. That game starts at 7:45. Senior FIFA staff will attend a crisis meeting in Morocco today with under pressure President Gianni Infantino. Mo Salah is due to arrive in Turkey later on, ahead of his potential move to Trabzonspor. And in cricket, the Ireland men's team take on Afghanistan in the first of 5 1-day internationals in Tyrone this morning. It's Gary Wilson's first match since taking over as head coach. To access 3 free Off the Ball podcasts a month, download the Go Loud app now.
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10: Breezy with scattered showers today, highs of 19 degrees. Right now it's 12.
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0: Now, in case you hadn't heard, there is an incredible amount of money up for grabs in 98 FM Summer Cash Machine this Friday. Someone's going to get their mitts on €303,000. €303,000 could be yours. You could be probably buying a horse with that and going to the horse show. You could be best dressed at Ladies' Day. 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You got to remember the amount. €303,000. There's two ways to enter if you would like to win it on Friday.
1: 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We do need that entry in by 3 o'clock this coming Friday. The cash machine will randomly pick a number and it could be you we call during Barry Dunn on 98FM. Answer within the 5 rings, tell our Barry the prize amount and the cash will be yours.
0: €303,000. You could be winning that on Friday, 2 days to go. If you text the word cash to 57557, the very best of luck. And we have some amazing prizes up for grabs in Matchy Matchy. In the next few minutes, you could be getting your hands on a fancy barbecue and a Robo Hoover. Oh. 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
17: It's Mr. 305 checking in for the remix. You know they had that 75 Street Brazil. Well, this year's gonna be called Gaiocho. Que hola, gata, que hola, omega. And this is how we gonna do it.

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0: So I found you on 98FM's Big Breakfast. Rebecca and Paul here, who's in for Brendan this week. 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
3: 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And a luxurious mani-pedi treatment. 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
0: Oh, I don't know about that AI Matchy Marco. 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Angela, you're on 98FM. How are you?
4: Morning.
1: Morning, Angela. What's the plans for the day? Anything exciting going on?
4: Straight to work.
1: Oh, straight to work. Well, look, the devil works hard. You know
0: this
1: what I
0: is
1: mean?
0: It. What do you do, Angela?
4: Medical secretary.
0: Oh, brilliant.
1: Very good. Angela, have you had any exciting plans up for the weekend?
4: No, just finishing off the garden and, may get to sit out and if it doesn't rain.
1: Angela, I'll tell you, there's nothing more exciting than finishing the garden because we've been doing it for the last couple of weeks and it is so satisfying to get all the bits done.
0: That's all done.
1: Yeah, absolutely.
0: Angela, do you have a fancy barbecue for the garden?
4: We don't.
0: Oh!
4: We might have.
0: Okay, and do you have a robot hoover, Angela?
4: I don't.
0: Oh, listen. We need to try and give you these prizes. Who would you like to play Matchy Matchy with this morning?
4: Oh, definitely you.
1: Oh, all right, Angela.
0: Okay.
4: Because
0: of Radio Gaga
4: yesterday.
0: So, Paul, am I going to the booth or Paul?
4: Oh, you're going to the booth.
0: Oh, I am. Yeah. I'm going. Yeah, oh, sorry. I was about to sit here.
1: No, I think Angela knows, heard my performance yesterday, unfortunately. Angela, right. Are you ready?
4: I'm ready.
1: You said that with some determination. Right, your first word is pink.
4: Panther.
1: Panther, did you say?
4: Yeah.
1: Okay. Your second word for Matchy Matchy of a Wednesday is leopard.
4: Skin.
1: Skin. And your third word is quality.
4: Street.
1: Okie dokie. Right, so first word, pink panther. Then you said leopard skin and quality street. Do you want to lock in your answers?
4: You're telling Rebecca all of these now.
1: Say that again to me. Sorry, say that again.
4: I'm hoping I'm telepathically beaming these to Rebecca now.
1: Right, let's lock them in. Come on in. In you come. She's back. How was the booth for you?
0: Yeah, there was a barbecue in there now.
1: A barbecue ready to go.
0: Oh, listen, I know the weather's taking a turn, but it'll be back.
1: Right, Reb.
0: Yes.
1: Your first word for Matchy Matchy is pink.
4: Stop.
0: Pink. I'm going to say pink panther.
1: Pink panther. Okay. Your second word is leopard.
0: Leopard print. Love a bit of Cat Slater.
1: And your third word is quality.
0: Quality street.
1: Have you matched three with Angela for Matchy Matchy? You were so close.
0: Oh, no.
1: You were so close. Will I tell you? The only reason you've just didn't match one and it was leopard and I knew you would go with skin and when Angela said, no, I knew Angela went with skin.
0: And I said print.
1: And I just said to myself.
0: Oh, we were so close, Angela. I'm so sorry.
1: Angela, well done though. You did really,
0: yeah,
1: really well.
0: Yeah, great answers.
1: And
0: yeah,
1: we're
0: going to
1: send
0: play.
1: You out a 90 LFM goodie bag. Well done. That was absolutely brilliant.
0: Oh, no. I hate when this happens. Angela, have a lovely day.
4: You too.
0: Bye. Oh, dear.
1: I really just thought that we were just going to get a win there.
0: Yeah.
1: Completely, I thought.
0: When and leopard print and leopard skin are so close.
1: So close together. If you want to play Matchy Matchy, drop us a text, Matchy, to 087-798-9898. That, I literally thought to myself, I was like, oh my God, we're going to get a win
0: this
1: here.
0: This is it.
1: We might get one tomorrow. Stay right there. 98 FM's Big Breakfast continues. Jam and Spoon right in the night. It's 8:14 of a Wednesday morning.

0: What a tune from Jam and Spoon. Oh, well rhymed. It's 8:18 on Wednesday morning. Rebecca and Paul here on 98FM's Big Breakfast.
1: Yes, and all week long, we want to give you and the family something to do. Bluey, Bingo, Bandit and Chili, they are back. Bluey's big play is returning to Dublin's Three Olympia Theatre from the 20th to the 30th of August. Jump scare. And we've a family pass that we want to give away to you. Like, I mean, kids, adults, dogs alike. I said that about the dogs yesterday and our boss Pat said, yeah, he looked into it. It is a thing. I'm like, I know it is because my dogs sit and watch Bluey.
0: The dogs love Bluey as well. Yeah. If you would like to win this family pass this morning, we need you to answer this question. Which of these is usually blue? Is it A, a sapphire, B, an emerald, or C, a ruby? Which one of those is usually blue? A, a sapphire, B, an emerald, or C, a ruby? For your chance to win that family pass, to see Bluey's big play, WhatsApp Bluey, your name and your guess, A, B or C, to 0877 98 98 98.
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0: Traffic on Anglesey Road northbound is solid between the Stillorgan Road Bridge and Balls Bridge. Stonybrook Road inbound is backed up between Anglesey Bridge and Marlborough Road Junction, and there's a delay on the Grand Canal inbound before Portobello Bridge to Leeson Street. You won't be late with 98.
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2: Good morning, I'm Emma Tyrrell. New HSE figures show thousands of people are struggling to get a GP. The data released to Sinn Féin shows nearly 6,000 people had to seek help because they couldn't secure a doctor. Oscar-winning actress Brenda Ficker's funeral will take place tomorrow. It'll be held at St. Catherine's Church on Mead Street at 11 a.m. Many parents are taking out loans or dipping into savings to cover this year's back-to-school bills. A survey for Bernardo shows more than half of parents are worried about costs. And the first ever painted portrait of Katie Taylor is going under the hammer. The boxer is only 15 years old in the artwork from 2001, which is being sold at a starting price of €1,000 at Mullins Auction House in her hometown of Bray. Now, Phil is here with 98FM Sport.
3: Thanks, Emma. Shamrock Rovers will take a 2-goal lead to Albania next Thursday in their Europa League qualifier. Rovers beat Ignacia 3-1 at Tala Stadium last night in the first leg of the third qualifying round. Graham Burke, Pico Lopez and Aaron Green scored the goals for Stephen Bradley's side. Galway United missed the chance to go top of the Women's Premier Division. They lost 1-0 to Bohemians at Daly Mount Park to leave Galway 2 points behind leaders Athlone. Shelburne can close the gap at the top to 3 points if they win at home to bottom side Cork City tonight. Senior FIFA staff will attend a crisis meeting in Morocco today with under pressure President Gianni Infantino. Mo Salah will land in Turkey this morning ahead of his potential move to Trabzonspor. And in cricket, the Ireland men's team take on Afghanistan in the first of 5 one-day internationals in Tyrone this morning. It'll be Gary Wilson's first match since taking over as head coach.
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2: Breezy with scattered showers today. Highs of 19 degrees. Right now it's 13.
1: Emma, thank you so much. In the next few minutes, we are going to be giving away that family pass for Bluey at the 3 Olympia after Basement Jacks on 98FM. Oh, yeah.

0: Basement Jacks on 98FM's Big Breakfast. It is 8:35 on Wednesday morning, and it was a red alert last year when we finally found out, after years of waiting, that Line of Duty was coming back for season 7.
1: Your WhatsApp chat must have literally lit on fire.
0: Who found
1: out first, can I wait? Because obviously, if you don't know, Rebecca, Brendan, and your friend
0: Hannah
1: have a podcast which is basically called Shrine of Duty, mm-hmm. and it's all about Line of Duty. Now, you have veered off into other things, but Line of Duty is its main thing. Whenever I see something that comes up of Line of Duty, you are the first person I think should be delighted about
0: We're super fans.
1: Yes.
0: Super fans.
1: Who found out first?
0: Hannah found out. Because she got asked to do an interview about it and hadn't been announced yet.
1: Oh my God.
0: She was like, they're obviously announcing it. But I was at Wicked premiere.
1: No!
0: The second Wicked movie. I was at the premiere, so when we walked out, it had all been announced.
1: Oh, goodness.
0: Anyway, we were very excited when we found out that Line of Duty's coming back for a seventh season. They actually finished filming in Belfast last month.
1: Oh.
0: Yeah, they wrapped filming. There's reports that they're going to release the new season of Line of Duty around Easter time next year.
1: Okay.
0: Easter 2027, so that would be late March. I think Easter falls on the 28th of March, if I'm correct.
1: Yeah.
0: And we know that our favourite trio, Adrian Dunbar, Vicky McClure, and Martin Compson, they're all back. But obviously now, just as fans are gearing up for the long-awaited return, it's reported this morning that a streaming giant could be in line to steal Line of Duty from the BBC.
1: Sorry? How did they do that?
0: Pay loads of money, Paul.
1: Okay, fair. Yeah,
0: Pay loads of money. Sorry. So apparently Netflix want to work with Jed Mercurio, and they want to take the police drama
1: To Netflix.
0: Oh
1: my goodness.
0: So that would potentially mean that we might get more seasons of Line of Duty.
1: Now, do you want that? Now,
0: yeah.
1: Okay.
0: Yes, Paul.
1: Sorry, stupidest question of the day.
0: Of course.
1: But you know what I mean when I ask that question? Mm. Sometimes we kind of go, should it not be a certain amount before they start to going, well, we're going to space next. Do you know what I mean?
0: I think they could keep it going for a while now, to be honest with you. But they need to wrap up the whole H situation. I won't even get into that. I'm actually, at the moment, we're rewatching the whole series from the beginning.
1: Oh, my God.
0: We're on season 5 now.
1: Oh, my God.
0: We've done a podcast about every single episode ever. And we're on season 5. Season 5 is so good.
1: Would you not want to do a little... Would they not want them to do a little spin-off, maybe?
0: Yeah.
1: Okay.
0: Yeah. I would love a whole spin-off. I'd actually love a prequel series all about Ted Hastings.
2: 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Bent coppers.
3: Oh, Jesus, Mary and Joseph. Mother of God.
0: I just listen to him say lines all day. One-liners are iconic.
1: Oh, my goodness.
0: I know. So we might be getting Line of Duty seasons 8, 9 and 10 and 11 on Netflix.
1: Line of Duty Drag Race will be at any moment now.
0: I'll be doing that podcast till I'm 90. 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

0: What a song from Gigi D'Agostino, La Passion on 98FM's Big Breakfast. It's 8:47 on Wednesday morning. Rebecca and Paul here. Who's in for Brendan this week?
1: And all this week, we've got tickets to go see Bluey and his pals. Bluey's big play is coming to the Three Olympia Theatre from the 20th to the 30th of August. And this morning, we've got a family pass to give away.
0: What a prize. So many messages coming in about this. And good morning to Emer, who's in Tala. Emer, you're on 98FM. How are you?
2: Hi, how's it going, Rebecca? How are you?
1: Emer, tell me this. What's the plans for the day? Anything exciting going on?
2: Not really, Paul. We haven't really got anything exciting today going on.
1: Who's just with you there?
2: I have my daughter, Millie, my son, Finn, my nephew, Ruben, and then my partner is there as well.
0: Oh, Emer, full house for you. Are they all it fans of Bluey?
2: Millie would be a big fan of Bluey and Ruben as well, yeah.
0: Oh, brilliant. Well, let's try send you to see Bluey's big play at the Three Olympia. We asked you this question earlier on. Which of these is usually blue? Is it A, a sapphire, B, an emerald, or C, a ruby?
2: It's A sapphire.
0: Go on, Emer. Congrats.
1: Emer, Millie and all the gang, you're going to get to go see Bluey's big play in the Dublin's Three Olympia Theatre. Have an absolute ball. I presume it's all the gang there that are going to go with you, am I right?
2: Oh, they are, of course. Oh, yeah.
0: Amazing, Emer, amazing. Brilliant. 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
2: Thanks very much. Thank
1: Bye-bye.
2: You.
1: Have a good day.
2: Bye.
0: Lovely too. Stuff. And we will have your next chance to win a family pass for Bluey's big play tomorrow morning here on 98FM.

0: Lou Cantrell, what a voice. 98FM's Big Breakfast. It's 8:54 on Wednesday morning and highs of only 18 degrees today.
1: I'm okay with 18 degrees. Fair. After Marbella yesterday being 30 degrees, I'm kind of good. I'm
0: kind of good. And then the evening was wild.
1: The evening was wild. Rainstorms, sunstorms, it was all gone on.
0: It was.
1: All gone on here. We have €250 of a voucher to give away for flowers.ie for anything you want, whether it's the house or, like Caroline yesterday, you could put it towards a wedding.
0: Mm-hmm.
1: Flowers for a wedding. Speaking of weddings, €303,000 in the cash machine. That would also do really, really well for a wedding.
0: Oh, yes, it would. We've got all the details on how you could be winning that this Friday next on 98FM.
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1: The M50 northbound is busy between the Red Cow and a breakdown still that's blocking the auxiliary lane just after Junction 7 on Lucan. North Strand Road inbound is slow from Edges Corner to Eastwall Road Junction, and there's still a queue on Gardiner Street inbound from Railway Street to Beresford Place. You won't be late with 98.
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11: Live from the Dublin News Centre, I'm Emma Tyrrell. New figures show thousands of people are struggling to get a GP. Data released to Sinn Féin shows nearly 6,000 people had to ask the HSE for help to secure them access to a doctor's surgery this year. 98FM's Jessica Woodlock has the details.
12: Figures show the number of GPs in the country doesn't match the growing needs of the population, with the number of new GPs increasing by less than 200 between 2020 and 2025, compared with a population growth of over 480,000. The HSE data also reveals the amount of GPs who took on private contracts was double the amount who took on public contracts. Sinn Féin says the numbers represent a crisis point in GP access.
11: A severe shortage of housing has forced a bus company to add temporary accommodation for staff at one of its Dublin depots. Airbus, which operates the Swords Express, has applied for permission to retain 19 modular units, 6 caravans and a kitchen, toilets and showers at Corduff Road in Dublin 15. The modular units will be used by drivers to take breaks, while the company says the local rental market is incapable of meeting the demand for housing for staff, according to the Irish Independent. Gardaí are continuing to question a man after a major security incident in the city yesterday evening. A man had climbed a crane on Talbot Street and was refusing to come down. Garda negotiators were called in and the man was safely brought down. He's being held at a Garda station in the capital. Many parents are taking out loans or dipping into savings to cover this year's back-to-school bills. A survey for Barnardo's shows more than half of parents are worried about costs, with 7 in 10 annoyed at the price of school uniforms. These parents say they're struggling.
13: Being asked to pay €850 for a tablet is disgraceful when people are struggling to pay their electricity bill and put food on the table.
14: I worry every summer about how I would fund everything.
15: If there was any way they could have it that they're not embolised uniforms, that we could just go somewhere normal and buy them.
11: It's reported celebrity blogger Perez Hilton has harmed himself at his Miami home during a live stream on TikTok. It lasted 34 minutes before it was stopped by the social media platform. Comments on the 48-year-old's Instagram page have called the video disturbing and heartbreaking. And one of the most prestigious and long-standing events in the equestrian world kicks off this morning. The RDS will host the Dublin Horse Show, which will feature 160 classes and competitions, including the 100th edition of the Nations Cup for the Aga Khan Trophy. Chief Executive of the RDS, Paul Kelly, says months of work has gone into this year's show.
15: We obviously have our fabulous new Lay Arena, which is the main arena that the International Show Jumping Competition takes place in, with our fabulous new Anglesey stand, state-of-the-art new stand build, and then, of course, the grass is in superb condition, ready for the show.
11: And now you're up to date on 98.
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17: Good morning, I'm Philip Egan. Shamrock Rovers have given themselves every chance of guaranteeing league phase football for a third season in a row. Rovers beat Ignacia 3-1 at Tallaght Stadium last night in the first leg of their Europa League qualifier. Graham Burke, Pico Lopez and Aaron Green scored the goals for Stephen Bradley's side. Will be guaranteed a place in the Conference League at the very least if they advance from the tie.
18: At halftime, we've been around Europe a long time. We know that over there it's going to be a difficult game. We know that. But one we'll be ready for when it comes round.
17: Shelburne have a chance to move within 3 points of leaders Athlone in the Women's Premier Division tonight. Shells are at home to bottomside Cork City at 7:45. Last night, Galway missed the chance to go top. They were beaten for the first time this season, going down 1-0 to Bohemians at Dalymen Park. Senior FIFA staff will attend a crisis meeting in Morocco today with under pressure President Gianni Infantino. Mo Salah is due to land in Turkey this morning ahead of his potential move to Trabzonspor on a free transfer after finishing up at Liverpool at the end of last season. Meanwhile, Liverpool are being linked with PSG teenager Ibrahima Mbaye, who featured for Senegal at the World Cup. Liverpool are also trying to sign Bradley Barkala from the European champions. And in cricket, the Ireland men's team play Afghanistan this morning in the first of 5 one-day internationals. It's Gary Wilson's first match since taking over as head coach. Play gets underway at Breedy Cricket Ground from 10:45. To hear live commentary of the League of Ireland every Friday, download the Go Loud app now.
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11: Windy with a mix of sunny spells and scattered showers. Highs of 19 degrees. Right now it's 14.
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0: How do you fancy winning over 300 grand in just 2 days' time? There is an incredible amount of money up for grabs in 98FM's Summer Cash Machine. This Friday, someone is going to win 303,000 euro.
19: I am you.
0: What?
19: I am mio papa body.
0: Does that get gimme, you? Gimme, gimme, gimme. 303,000 euro. I was like, what language is Paul speaking?
19: Spanish.
0: It's massive. You could be buying a new gaff.
19: Yeah.
0: You could be getting your dream car. Mm-hmm. You could be starting your own business.
19: Wow.
0: The CEO of your own life. 303,000 euro. Remember it. Two ways to enter if you would like to win it this Friday.
19: 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That entry needs to be in by 3 o'clock this coming Friday. 2 days away, the cash machine will randomly pick a number and it could be you that we call during Barry Dunn on 98FM. Answer within the five rings, tell us the prize amount. The cash is then yours.
0: 303,000 euro could be yours this Friday if you text the word cash to 57557. 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
2: Now, Rebecca, earlier on we were talking about the fact that Line of Duty might be taken over by Netflix, and you got very, very, very excited by that because we could be in season 74 of Line of Duty.
0: This could keep going forever.
2: Well, another show that Netflix are developing a rival to is this.
0: Masked Singer.
2: Netflix are talking about their very own Masked Singer. The streamer has created a brand new show called Blockheads.
0: Right.
2: It features celebrities wearing disguises as they try to work out who the other person is. So it's kind of all the celebrities in one room together.
0: Yeah.
2: Everybody has to make a guess and they'll all be wearing large disguises. They'll have large blocks placed on their heads and their voices will be disguised while the guessers have to work out the hidden identities from just clues.
0: Okay.
2: But the twist on this one is there will be cameras placed inside the blocks so viewers will get a glimpse of the celebs' reactions as their co-competitors try to work it out. So we'll all know who's in the blocks.
0: That's interesting.
2: But the other celebrities won't know.
0: Hmm.
2: It kind of, do you know that meme of Spider-Man pointing at the other Spider-Man?
0: It's like that.
2: It's kind of like that.
0: So I'm assuming they don't need to sing then, but it's more of a, this sounds like it's like a mixture between maybe something like Celebrity Traitors.
2: Yeah.
0: Mixed with the Masked Singer.
2: Very good.
0: Do you know that way?
2: That kind of
0: So it might work.
2: Yeah, like we're reading it off there. All we know is it's going to be people dressed up in disguise trying to guess who each other is. I just call that every Halloween. Do you know what I mean? When you're going out and you're seeing different people, you're kind of going, who's behind that mask? Do you know what I mean?
0: You know when someone wears camouflage, the army print? And they're, where's Paul? I can't see him.
2: I see you that and I raise you one better. When people get in drag, right, who've never done drag before and you're in the George Smoking area, wherever you are, and someone comes up going, hiya, Paul, as if, I'm sorry, hun, you're wearing a Dulux paint amount of makeup and a wig.
0: You
2: expect me to know who you are? I barely know who I am myself most days. Never mind that. Sorry, that was a little rant there. But yes.
0: Paul, will you be watching, what are they going to call this?
2: They're calling it Blockheads.
0: Blockheads?
2: Yes.
0: Will you be watching Blockheads?
2: Look, anything with a disguise and a bit of treachery into it, I'm fully there.
0: Bit of drama and we'll watch it. Come here in the next few minutes, we've got your chance to win a €250 voucher for flowers.ie and we're playing Nelly Ride With Me next on 98FM.
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1: And this week we're all fired up because we're celebrating with flowers.ie. 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
1: I mean, that's a lot of flowers.
0: Now, anyone who's gotten in touch with the show this morning is already in the draw. So maybe you were chatting to us earlier on in Little Wins. Were you hoping to play Matchy Matchy? Were you on about who's laughing now? You're already in the draw. But if you haven't been in touch with us, we'd love to hear from you.
1: Yeah. All you've got to do is text flowers to 087 798 98 98 and you could be winning that €250 voucher next.
0: And we have tunes on the way from Sonny Federa and Christina Aguilera. After this banger from Silva Bumpa, it's on tonight on 98FM's Big Breakfast. 9:23 on Wednesday morning. Turn it up.

0: What a song from Christina Aguilera. What a girl wants on 98FM's Big Breakfast. And you know what a girl wants? €303,000. That is how much we have up for grabs this Friday in 98FM's Cash Machine.
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2: There's a breakdown on the M50 outbound just after the Dublin tunnel. It's causing a brief slowdown, so be careful there. Traffic on the Ranelagh Road northbound is solid between Marlborough Junction and the Triangle. And the Merrion Road northbound has a delay between Shrewsbury Road Junction and Balls Bridge. You won't be late with 98.
0: 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Ariana Grande and Iggy Azalea playing after Sonny Federa. It's Think About Us on 98FM's Big Breakfast.

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0: This morning, we have a fab prize up for grabs, a €250 voucher for flowers.ie. And good morning to Sinead, who's in Knockline. Sinead, how are you?
2: Morning, guys. How are you? I'm absolutely delighted hearing from you guys anyway, so I'm in good form.
1: Sinead, that's going to be great. Listen to me, what have you been up to for the day? Anything exciting going on?
2: Just pottering around, and then I'm meeting one of the girls for coffee at lunchtime.
1: Ladies who lunch, I love it.
0: Yeah, lovely thing to do midweek. Sinead, we would love to give you this €250 voucher for flowers.ie.
2: Thank you so much, guys. I'm delighted.
1: Any idea what you're going to do? Is it a gift for somebody else, or are you going to buy for yourself?
2: No, do you know what? And I share so much, and people will say I'm so generous, but yeah. I'm actually keeping this for myself.
1: Good for you. I'm keeping it for myself
2: because I was just saying, like, earlier on, like in June, I got beautiful pride flowers. They were like roses that were done in the pride colours.
1: Yeah.
2: And I was like, oh my God, from now on, I'm buying fresh flowers every week.
0: Yeah,
2: so I was like, this prize is for me. They do. And I you know that kind of way? They really do. So I'm delighted.
0: Oh, Sinead,
1: good for
0: you deserve
1: you.
0: Them. Yeah. Thank you for listening to 98
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0: And enjoy your flowers from flowers.ie.
2: Thank you so much. Bye.
0: Lovely. I love keeping it for yourself.
1: 100%. And more chances to win tomorrow with thanks to flowers.ie.

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0: Paul is in for Brendan this week with some strange stories. You're going to be chatting about lottery mishaps.
3: Yes, in just a little bit. Are you a trendsetter? Would you jump on a trend if you saw it?
0: I'm not a setter, but I'm definitely a follower. I'm like a sheep. If I see something I like, I'm, ooh, I wouldn't mind getting on that.
3: Okay, so I'll flash you back to 2024, 2025, when this was the biggest thing going. Do you remember when people were attaching these to their bags?
0: Yeah, I do, but I've never heard that song in my
3: life.
0: You
3: ever heard the Labubu song? Oh my God. This...
0: Very cute.
3: Well, listen, forget Labubu. He is gone, dead and buried, moved to the Canaries.
0: Really?
3: You've now got, in 2026, Marumi. Now, Labubu has a song, Marumi doesn't. A small, yes, sweet and fluffy bag charm, only this time they're lifelike. They're robotic. They're sensitive to sound and touch. They landed on the scene just over a year ago, and they're marketed as a robot that steals a glance and your heart. Now, I don't know whether
0: I wasn't into the Labubus, Paul. Well,
3: and especially now that they move, right? Because they're becoming the height of popularity. Harrods in London had a pop-up shop in July. July just gone there, only a couple of weeks ago.
0: Yeah.
3: Stock sold out in a week. So what is it all about? Pink, ivory and grey. They're the three colours you can get. They say they're a small yeti, an owl and a Sesame Street character.
0: Oh.
3: Their hands are their clasps, so they're designed to cling tightly to your bag strap, your belt, your umbrella or wherever.
0: Yeah.
3: The only thing is, with the difference, it's almost like a newborn baby or a little pet. It reacts to the patting on the head. It is sensitive and reactive to sound, and it even moves on its own.
0: Oh, it sounds like a Furby.
3: Yeah, kind of like a Furby.
0: Are they cute?
3: They're cute as hell. When the battery starts to die, they start to shake their head.
0: Oh.
3: As if they're tired, right?
0: Yeah.
3: Evoke unplanned moments of joy through its tiny endearing gestures that invite a smile. Now, the fact that these things are getting more and more lifelike.
0: Yeah.
3: Like the next one's going to be, it gives you a cuddle in bed at nighttime.
0: I know, it's so crazy. Like the Labubus were very expensive. I know they had knockoff ones. Are these ferocious?
3: These are not ferocious. No, there's no ferocious Labubu Marumis here.
0: Okay.
3: They are
0: more affordable.
3: 4 foot, not 4 foot, there was an actual 4 foot version that sold for 172,000 euros. These ones are selling between 10 to 70 pounds, UK pounds. So you're talking about 100 euros.
0: It's still spenny, but...
3: Would you get into a Marumi? Did you get into a Labubu?
0: I'd have to see, because I loved Furbies.
3: Did you?
0: Yeah, but I don't think I want to have one in my handbag.
3: Yeah, no, fair.
0: Do you know?
3: And I don't want one that nods and smiles at me when I pat it on the head.
0: No, life's scary enough.
3: 100%. A couple of weeks ago, I was on with you and I talked about Kath Main, who was the 46-year-old lady who discovered that she had won a lotto, but she hadn't unclaimed her ticket in Wales.
0: Yeah.
3: We're still not past the 60 days.
0: Oh,
3: so
0: gosh.
3: I will come back to you and give you all the updates. I was like PI Investigates this morning trying to find out more. But... somewhere else, though, a 1 million euro lottery ticket has been recovered from the rubbish in Italy after the winner called.
0: Rubbish.
3: She called on the bin men to try and help her out, right?
0: Hey.
3: She brought the ticket into the shop to see if it had claimed. And I don't know if you know this, but sometimes it says non-payable, right?
0: Yeah.
3: The lady thought that the non-payable meant it's not worth anything, throw it out. When actually, the non-payable meant that they don't have enough money in the shop to be able to give it back over. So she told the lady...
0: Stop, because mine always just says not a winner.
3: Not a winner.
0: Yeah,
3: no,
0: not a winning
3: ticket.
0: In
3: Italy, they say non-payable.
0: Non-payable. Good
3: so
0: to know.
3: She told the lady in the shop, throw that in the bin there. Got home and her daughter said to her, you still use those numbers because they mean the numbers that she uses mean something
0: uses
3: to her personally. And she says, yeah, she says, they're the numbers that are available on the thing. What did she go and do? She frantically ran back to the shop. The shop lady said, no, it's gone in the bin. She called on the bin company called Toscano. And they said, we're going to help you find it. It was like an episode of Bond. They went, they found the ticket, but not at the cost price. She had to pay for all of the bin work that was done. In the meantime, though, the men found the ticket. She's paid for the bin work. And I'd say she still has quite a pretty penny left.
0: Did she win?
3: She won just over a million.
0: Ooh.
3: And look, that's Brendan's bit.
0: Oh, thank you so much, Paul. Non-payable.
3: Be careful.
0: Be careful. And Labubus are out and Marumis are in.
3: Shaking their head at you.
0: Shaggy playing after David Guetta, Neo and Akon. It's Play Hard on 98FM's Big Breakfast at 10 to 10.

0: Such a great song. Shaggy with Angel on 98FM's Big Breakfast. Coming up to 10 o'clock, Rebecca and Paul here. Who's been in for Brendan?
1: We're back tomorrow morning from 7 with your chances to win in Matchy Matchy. And of course, who's laughing now? Who is this? Who is that famous celebrity?
0: We've no idea who it is. But if you think you know, we would love to give you a €500 flight voucher. Just WhatsApp LAUGH to 0877 989898. Enjoy the rest of your afternoon. Leanne Hanifin is up next with these tunes.

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0: At 10, I'm Emma Tyrrell. Thousands of people don't have a GP, according to figures released by the HSE. Data shows over 5,700 people contacted the health service this year after struggling to source a doctor. While the figures also show less than 80 new GPs entered the system in Dublin between 2020 and 2025. Sinn Féin TD David Cullinan says those who are registered with a surgery are also seeing a change.
1: What we're seeing at the moment is a lack of continuity of care, and that's what GPs are saying to me. The bedrock of the GP system and primary care is that you have a family doctor, you know your family doctor, you see the same GP. This is changing, unfortunately, because of the lack of capacity.
0: A bus company has introduced beds for staff at its Dublin depot as it highlights the struggle for housing. A planning permission has been lodged to retain 25 modular units and mobile homes at Airbus's site in Dublin 15. The operator of the Swords Express says staff have faced considerable challenges finding suitable homes nearby. It says this short-term accommodation will allow drivers to take breaks between shifts. Gardaí are continuing to question a man after a major security incident in the city yesterday evening. A man had climbed a crane on Talbot Street and was refusing to come down. Garda negotiators were called in and the man was safely brought down. He's being held at a Garda station in the capital. One in five parents are worried about back-to-school costs. Uniforms, voluntary contributions and school tours are adding to household bills, according to a survey by Barnardo's. The children's charity is calling on the government to introduce supports to help cover the costs of digital devices such as tablets. National Policy Manager Stephen Moffat says more primary schools are requiring specific crested jumpers and tracksuits.
2: We've seen the cost of those go up over the last number of years. For secondary schools, we're seeing more and more schools requiring parents to purchase specific digital devices, iPads, tablets and laptops that are sometimes, you know, upwards of €800-900.
0: A man's been charged after being arrested near Donald Trump's golf course in LA. Authorities say a 38-year-old was detained at the site with ammunition in his pocket and a loaded gun in his vehicle. The man was seen taking photos and footage of security planning procedures on Sunday ahead of the US president's visit to the venue. Vladimir Zelensky says the number of people killed in Russia's overnight strikes on Ukraine's capital has risen to 17. Several others are injured and buildings have been damaged in the Kyiv region. And a piece of rocket 5 stories high is expected to crash into the moon this morning. The SpaceX Falcon 9 was launched 19 months ago before unintentionally veering towards the moon. NASA's previously said there's no danger to Earth from the impact. Niall Smith, head of the Blackrock Castle Observatory, says they're keeping a close eye to see what happens.
3: We'll get to see what type of crater it makes. We'll get to see what sort of dust it throws up. And when you do that, it's a little bit like the collider at CERN, when you smash things together. Often, although there is a bit of destruction, you also get to learn a lot about the science. So there's a lot of excitement in the astronomical community.
0: And now you're up to date on 98.
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6: Good morning, I'm Philip Egan. Arsenal have agreed a fee of £75 million at Newcastle for their captain Bruno Guimarães. The Brazil international has been given permission to travel for a medical with the Premier League champions. Guimarães has been with Newcastle since 2022 when he signed from Lyon. Arsenal are in Dublin for a friendly against Real Betis at the Aviva Stadium tonight. Mo Salah is due to touch down in Turkey shortly ahead of his move to Trabzonspor. The Egyptian's a free agent after he finished up at Liverpool at the end of last season. Meanwhile, Liverpool are being linked with PSG teenager Ibrahima Mbaye, who featured for Senegal at the World Cup. Liverpool are also trying to sign Bradley Barcola from the European Champions. Shelburne can move within 3 points of leaders Athlone Town in the Women's Premier Division tonight. If they win at home to bottom side Cork City, that game starts at 7:45. Galway United missed the chance to go top last night when they lost for the first time this season, going down 1-0 to Bohemians at Dalymount Park. And in cricket, the Ireland men's team take on Afghanistan this morning in the first of 5 1-day internationals. It's Gary Wilson's first match since taking over as head coach and play is due to get underway at Brady Cricket Ground in Tyrone from 10:45. To hear live commentary of the League of Ireland every Friday, download the Go Loud app now.
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0: Windy with sunny spells and scattered showers, highs of 19 degrees. Right now it's 14.
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7: Good morning, I'm Leanne Hannafin. Well, our Summer Cash Machine is still sitting on a tax-free guaranteed €303,000, but only for a few more days. On Friday, we're going to be cashing that out. And in a few minutes' time, I'm going to be letting you know how we could be cashing it out to you. Yeah. But first, let's press play on some dance and R&B anthems. Little Mix about to play for you, some Haven as well. But first, it's Beyonce and Jay-Z.

0: That is sounding so good here on 98FM this morning. It's Sybil with When I'm Good and Ready. I'm Leanne Hanifin playing Dublin's best music mix for you this morning. Hope you're in flying form.
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0: And I have to tell you that one thing I was not ready for this morning was the email that my car tax is due. Why is there always something? 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

0: She's got a voice like butter. It is Miss Mariah Carey and Dream Lover here on 98FM. How are you? I'm Leanne Hannafin. It is such a nice feeling to already be halfway through the week, isn't it? I know that forever there will be debates and fights. Made a hybrid word just there. About where to store certain foods in your house. Apparently the foods that cause the most rows though over where to be stored are bananas, potatoes, bread, and jam and honey. So have a think about where you are keeping each of these foods in your gaff. If I was to give you my 2 cents on it, bananas, I'm keeping in the fridge. Potatoes, also in the fridge. Bread, I hate to say, I'm also putting that in the fridge too. And jam and honey is the only one that I would put in the press. But would you agree with me?
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0: Vibes, Summer 91. You're on 90 FM, and I spoke a couple of minutes ago about the fights that we have in the house over which foods are stored where. And I mentioned about storing my bread in my fridge without knowing that Mr. Paul Ryder was listening.
1: Leon Hannifin, bread in the fridge. Bread in the fridge. Me and you are going to have a chat, right? We're going to have a HR conversation about this. Not in your Nelly.
0: I'm sorry, my defense is that it keeps it fresher for longer. It extends the shelf life. Is anyone else with me? Right.

0: That's Duke Dumont here on 98FM. And if you need a boost to the bank account, we could be giving you exactly that on Friday with €303,000. All the summer cash machine details that you need are on the way after 11. And there's another hour of Dublin's best music mix on the way too, including Sophie Ellis-Bextor, Kendrick Lamar and SZA, and Sunny Federa.
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0: At 11, I'm Emma Tyrrell. Thousands of people don't have a GP, according to figures released by the HSC. Data shows over 5,700 people contacted the health service this year after struggling to source a doctor. While the figures also show less than 80 new GPs entered the system in Dublin between 2020 and 2025. Sinn Féin TD David Cullinan says those who are registered with a surgery are also seeing a change.
1: What we're seeing at the moment is a lack of continuity of care, and that's what GPs are saying to me. The bedrock of the GP system and primary care is that you have a family doctor, you know your family doctor, you see the same GP. This is changing, unfortunately, because of the lack of capacity.
0: A man in his 40s has been injured after a gun was fired in Clondalkin. Gardaí say at least one shot was aimed at a vehicle at St Killian's Park shortly before 9 o'clock last night. A man in his 40s suffered non-life-threatening injuries and was treated at Talla Hospital. The scene has been preserved for a technical exam. A bus company has introduced beds for staff at its Dublin depot as it highlights the struggle for housing. Planning permission has been lodged to retain 25 modular units and mobile homes at Airbus's site in Dublin 15. The operator of the Swords Express says staff have faced considerable challenges finding suitable homes nearby. It says the short-term accommodation will allow drivers to take breaks between shifts. One in five parents are very worried about back-to-school costs. Uniforms, voluntary contributions and school tours are adding to household bills, according to a survey by Barnardo's. The children's charity is calling on the government to introduce supports to help cover the costs of digital devices, such as tablets. National Policy Manager Stephen Moffat says more primary schools are requiring specific crested jumpers and tracksuits.
2: We've seen the cost of those go up over the last number of years. For secondary schools, we're seeing more and more schools requiring parents to purchase specific digital devices, iPads, tablets and laptops that are sometimes, you know, upwards of €800-900.
0: Apple Green is creating 150 jobs with the development of a motorway service area in Kildare. The €15 million investment has a new EV hub and food outlets at the Nace Ball and it is expected to open later this year. It'll include Taco Bell, M&S Food and Ireland's first drive-through Popeyes. At least 17 people have been killed and 44 injured in the latest Russian attacks targeting the Kyiv region. Ukraine's President Volodymyr Zelensky says lives could have been saved if the country had access to air defence systems like missile interceptors. A man's been charged after being arrested near Donald Trump's golf course in LA. Authorities say a 38-year-old was detained at the site with ammunition in his pocket and a loaded gun in his vehicle. The man was seen taking photos and footage of security planning procedures ahead of the US president's visit to the venue. One of the most prestigious and long-standing events in the equestrian world kicks off this morning. The RDS will host the Dublin Horse Show, which will feature 160 classes and competitions, including the 100th edition of the Nations Cup for the Aga Khan Trophy. Chief Executive of the RDS, Paul Kelly, says months of work has gone into this year's show.
3: We obviously have our fabulous new Lay Arena, which is the main arena that the International Show Jumping Competition takes place in, with our fabulous new Anglesey stand, state-of-the-art new stand build. And then, of course, the grass is in superb condition, ready for the show.
0: And just days after this year's festival came to an end, altogether now 2027 has been announced. The festival at the Kirkmore Estate in Waterford will return for its 8th year at the end of July next year. Returning attendees who register for the loyalty scheme can buy tickets later this month. And now you're up to date on 98.
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6: Good morning, I'm Philip Egan. Arsenal have agreed a fee of £75 million at Newcastle for their captain Bruno Guimaraes. The Brazil international has been given permission to travel for a medical with the Premier League champions. Guimaraes signed for Newcastle back in 2022 from Lyon. Arsenal are in town for a friendly against Real Betis at the Aviva Stadium tonight. Mo Salah has been pictured in a Trabzonspor jersey ahead of his move to Turkey. The Egyptian is a free agent after he finished up at Liverpool at the end of last season. Shelburne can move within 3 points of leaders Athlone Town in the Women's Premier Division tonight if they win at home to bottom side Cork City. Kickoff is 7:45. The two sides are due to meet in the semi-finals of the Women's FAI Cup later this month. And that match on the 22nd of August has been confirmed for Turner's Cross at 4 p.m. Athlone and Galway will meet in Athlone at 7:35 on the same day. Patrick Reid, Bob McIntyre, Francesco Molinari and Seb Straka have been confirmed for the Irish Open at Doon Beg next month. They'll join a field that includes defending champion Rory McIlroy, two-time champion John Rahm, as well as former winner Shane Lowry and Padraig Harrington. And in cricket, the Ireland men's team are yet to start their match against Afghanistan in the first of their 5 one-day internationals in Tyrone. Play was due to start at Brady Cricket Ground a short time ago, but the start has been delayed due to rain and there will be an inspection at midday. To hear live commentary of the League of Ireland every Friday, download the Go Loud app now.
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0: Windy today with sunny spells and scattered showers, highs of 19 degrees. Right now it's 15.
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7: You may be someone who answers many a phone call every day, but one phone call on Friday could win you €303,000, and I'm going to tell you how in just a while. Yeah. But I'm Leanne Hannafin. We'll also have your entertainment news on the lowdown in this hour. First, we're getting back to the tunes with some Sophie Ellis-Bextor.

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1: Yeah, let's go to the beach.
0: Well, newly married Mel C has confirmed that a Spice Girls song played a very big role in her wedding. Also, Moore Higgins has revealed which dancer she won't pair up with for Dancing with the Stars. And there's an update on James Bond, but is it the one we're wanting? Well, Shoba Shannon is going to fill us in on the lowdown around half 11. Right now, we're off to the beach with Nailin and Kane.

0: Kendrick Lamar and SZA, all the stars on 98FM, where we want you to win all the money in the summer cash machine. We're talking €303,000. 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
2: Thanks, Leanne. First up, James Bond producers have shared a major update on the search to cast the new 007. If you didn't know, the next Bond film, which remains untitled, will be the 26th installment in the franchise and will be directed by Denis Villeneuve. But on who is set to play the next Bond still remains a mystery. However, during an interview with Deadline, producer Amy Pascal confirmed they are hoping to have a casting announcement by the end of 2026. Elsewhere, Melanie C confirmed that a popular Spice Girl song played a big part in her wedding day.
3: I did. When I was married, I walked back up the aisle with my husband to Two Become One, played by Beautiful String Quartet. And when there's three Spice Girls in attendance, you know, you have to be very respectful. We satisfied everyone.
2: I actually love that. Moving along, Moira Higgins has revealed the one dancer she does not want to be paired with on Dancing with the Stars. Yeah, but speaking to E! News, she said she will be remaining loyal to her best pal and former contestant, Brooks Nader, who dated dancer Gleb Samchenko, and in response, Gleb said, "I genuinely never heard of this girl, Moira, so I'm certainly not going to lose any sleep over the opinions of someone I've never met." And finally, The Voice is switching things up for 2027. Kiki Palmer is stepping into hosting duties, and that alone is going to be unreal. Joe Jonas is also set to make his coaching debut alongside Queen Latifah and Riley Green. And for more of the hottest trending stories, check out 98fm.com. 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
0: 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If not, we want to sort you out. And if you have, go on another one.

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Sure, the Croker gigs haven't even happened yet. 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

0: Autotune from Grace, Not Over Yet on 90FM. Heyday could be coming to you this Friday. All the details you need are on the way after midday and another hour of tunes too, including Daft Punk, TLC, and Mr. Probs.
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0: At 12, I'm Daniel Pitcher. A man has been injured after a gun was fired in Clondalkin last night. An appeal for witnesses has been launched as 98FM's Emma Tyrrell reports.
1: Gardaí say just before 9 o'clock last night, a shot was fired at a vehicle at St. Killian's Park in Clondalkin. It led to a man in his 40s being wounded and taken to Talla University Hospital. His injuries are not believed to be life-threatening. The scene was preserved for a technical exam and Gardaí are appealing for witnesses to come forward. Anyone who was in the vicinity of the St. Killian's Park area between 8 and 9 o'clock last night are being asked to contact Clondalkin Garda Station. 98FM, first for Dublin News.
0: At least 17 people have been killed and 44 injured in the latest Russian attacks targeting the Kyiv region. Among those who died, 8 were said to have been at a railway station waiting for the morning train. Journalist Emmanuel Chase, who's in Ukraine, says people don't have enough time to take shelter after air raid sirens sound.
2: When you have, you know, only moments to shelter between the beginning of an air raid alert and the first explosions, it is unthinkable to walk across the city for 30 minutes, especially if you're not alone, if you're not in good health.
0: There's a call on the National Transport Authority to speed up a bus route from Blanchardstown to Dublin Airport. The route was promised last year, but has faced delays due to resources and operational readiness. The Transport Minister, Dara O'Brien, previously indicated that the N8 addition to Bus Connects, which would also serve Clongriffin, would be in operation by the end of this year. However, Labour Party councillor for Blanchardstown and Castleknock, John Walsh, says he isn't holding his breath.
3: There's just a devastating shortfall in public transport infrastructure for Dublin 15. Metro West was promised but never materialised. The Lewis won't happen until 2043. And it's just, we don't even have a direct bus service from Dublin 15 to the airport, which is just a glaring omission.
0: More than two-thirds of parents are worried about the cost of school uniforms. A new survey by Bernardo's found almost 3 in 10 primary schools and less than 1 in 10 secondary schools offer an affordable uniform option. The average cost of a primary school uniform is €125. That rises to €203 for a secondary school student. National Policy Manager Stephen Moffat says affordable options should be available.
4: There is guidance from the Department of Education that schools should try and have options for iron crests and things like that. But unfortunately, not enough schools are doing that. So many parents are in touch with us responding to the survey saying their huge frustration that they have to go to a specific shop.
0: Meanwhile, students need certainty when it comes to how much they'll have to pay for rent each year. That's according to the president of the AMLE, the Union of Students in Ireland. It comes as an opposition bill is being brought forward to ensure all bills and charges are included in the rental price. It would mean service charges must be hiked in line with the rent controls if it were to be introduced. President of AMLE, Daniel Walsh, is hoping the legislation will be introduced to assist students.
5: Students are facing a lot of challenges as it stands, particularly as we're facing a cost of college crisis. So students should be able to go into the year knowing this is what my rental charge is going to be for this year. I'm not going to be hit with some massive increase based on circumstances completely outside my control.
0: Apple Green's creating 150 jobs with the development of a motorway service area in Kildare. The €15 million investment has a new EV hub and food outlets at the Nace Ball. The development will include Popeyes, Taco Bell, M&S Food and an Apple Green convenience store. And an explosion, the equivalent of 3 tons of TNT, is to rock the moon today. A piece of SpaceX rocket Falcon 9 is set to make impact with the lunar surface after veering off course 19 months ago. The collision's not expected to have an impact on Earth. And now you're up to date on 98.
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8: Good afternoon, I'm Philip Egan. Arsenal are one step closer to signing midfielder Bruno Guimaraes. The Premier League champions have agreed a fee of £75 million at Newcastle for their captain. The Brazil international has been given permission to travel for a medical with Arsenal, who are in town for a friendly against Real Betis at the Aviva tonight. Mo Salah's been pictured in a Trabzonspor jersey ahead of his move to the Turkish Super League. The Egyptian is a free agent after he finished up at Liverpool at the end of last season. Shelburne can move within 3 points of leaders Athlone Town in the Women's Premier Division tonight if they win at home to bottom side Cork City. That match starts at 7:45. The two sides were drawn against each other in the semi-finals of the FAI Cup yesterday, and that game on the 22nd of August has been confirmed for a 4:00 kickoff at Turner's Cross. The Athlone and Galway semi-final will kick off at 7:35 on the same day. Patrick Reid, Bob McIntyre, Francesco Molinari and Sepp Straka have been confirmed for the Irish Open at Doonbeg next month. They join a field that includes defending champion Rory McIlroy, two-time champion John Rahm, as well as former winners Shane Lowry and Patrick Harrington. And in cricket, the Ireland men's team are yet to start their one-day international against Afghanistan due to rain. It's the first of five ODIs and a first match for Gary Wilson as head coach. There will be an inspection shortly at the Breedy Cricket Ground in Tyrone. To hear live commentary of the League of Ireland every Friday, download the Go Loud app now.
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0: A mixed bag of dry and sunny spells with some showers. Cooler with highs of 19 degrees right now at 17.
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9: 303,000 euro. It is truly life-changing. It is also yours if you can answer one phone call within five rings. Think you can do that? Let me get you full details in the next few minutes. Yeah. But I'm Leanne Hannafin. Whether you are at work, in the car, or at home, we're getting you through with tunes from Mr. Probs and TLC after Daft Punk. Do

TLC and Unpretty for Dublin's best music mix. How are you? I'm Leanne Hannafin. And putting your throwback knowledge to the test with 98FM's old school quiz just after 12:30. Also playing some Sash after the latest from Kygo.

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0: And come Saturday, you could be celebrating your huge summer cash machine win from the day before. And the total that you will have won is €303,000. It is currently in play, but only until Friday, just after 3 p.m. We're going to make that phone call. 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Money like this does not come around very often. 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
0: And how good, just out of interest, do you think your old school knowledge is? Well, this is your chance to put it to the test to win yourself IMC cinema passes. 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Would you like your first one? Well, it is that this movie came out.
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4: 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What, you want some of this? 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I take the both of you.
0: Your second clue is that this song was released.

0: All right, so you've got your movie clue, you have your song clue, and your TV show clue as well. Put the three of them together. Can you work out the year in question? You can have a guess right now on WhatsApp, 087 798 9898. If you guess the correct year, you could win yourself IMC cinema passes just before one.
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0: And right now we are playing this and you are trying to guess the year. The first clue that I gave you was that this movie came out.
5: Nah, yo, hold my poodle.
6: Huh?
5: Hold my poodle, dog. What, you want some of this? You want some of this? Mark, you don't want none of this, son? I take the both of you.
0: Such a hilarious movie. So many good one-liners from it as well. That is White Chicks. Your second clue was that this song was released.

0: So good. Jojo with Leave Get Out. And your third and final clue was that this TV show aired its series finale. I'll be there for you. It is, of course, Friends. And we still love it to this day. All right, Aisling, what are you up to this afternoon?
1: I'm just finished work, so I'm on my way home.
0: Woohoo! Happy days. Yeah. Love to hear it. Well, Aisling, you just heard the three clues there for 98FM's old school quiz. What led you to your guess, can I ask?
1: Definitely the Friends. 100%. I knew that one straight away.
0: Ah, okay, okay. Well, Aisling, I'm going to ask you now for your guess. What year is it?
1: 2004.
0: Absolutely right. Congrats.
1: Brilliant. Thank you so much.
0: No problem at all. Delighted you're after winning yourself IMC cinema passes now, Aisling.
1: That's great. Thank you.
0: No problem at all. Enjoy the rest of your afternoon and thanks for tuning in and playing along.
1: Thanks a million. You too.
0: Take care, Aisling. We're going to play again tomorrow after 12:30. On the way for you, some Jamelia with Superstar after this. SBQR and Leah Hart, Hypnotic State on 98FM.

0: Jamelia on 98FM, and we want you to be our summer cash machine superstar this Friday. After one, Barry's going to get you details on how it can happen, and he's got another hour of Dublin's best music mix on the way with Ultra Beat. The Blessed Madonna too. And Gwen Stefani.
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10: At one, I'm Daniel Pitcher. A man has been injured after a gun was fired in Clondalkin last night. An appeal for witnesses has been launched as 98FM's Emma Tyrrell reports.
11: Gardaí say just before 9 o'clock last night, a shot was fired at a vehicle at St Killian's Park in Clondalkin. It led to a man in his 40s being wounded and taken to Talla University Hospital. His injuries are not believed to be life-threatening. The scene was preserved for a technical exam and Gardaí are appealing for witnesses to come forward. Anyone who was in the vicinity of the St Killian's Park area between 8 and 9 o'clock last night are being asked to contact Clondalkin Garda Station. 98FM, first for Dublin News.
10: Last month was the second hottest July since the 1900 and the driest one on record. Met Aaron has released its latest monthly climate report following a long hot spell, as 98FM's Emily Keegan has more.
12: July was one of the sunniest months on record for Ireland. It was also the third hottest month ever overall. The national mean temperature for the month was 17.25 degrees Celsius, which has only ever been topped by the mean temperature for July 2013 of 17.34 degrees. Provisional gridded rainfall shows July 2026 was also the driest on record. Heatwaves were reported at 7 Met Aaron weather stations, which lasted between 5 and 13 days.
10: At least 17 people have been killed and 44 injured in the latest Russian attacks targeting the Kyiv region. Among those who died, 8 were said to have been at a railway station waiting for the morning train. Journalist Emmanuel Chase, who's in Ukraine, says people don't have enough time to take shelter after air raid sirens sound.
13: When you have, you know, only moments to shelter between the beginning of an air raid alert and the first explosions, it is unthinkable to walk across the city for 30 minutes, especially if you're not alone, if you're not in good health.
10: There's a call for the National Transport Authority to speed up a bus route from Blanchardstown to Dublin Airport. The route was promised last year, but has faced delays due to resources and operational readiness. Transport Minister Dara O'Brien previously indicated that the N8 addition to Bus Connects, which would also serve Clongriffin, would be in operation by the end of this year or the start of 2027. However, the Labour Councillor for Blanchardstown and Castleknock, John Walsh, says he isn't holding his breath.
5: There's just a devastating shortfall in public transport infrastructure for Dublin 15. Metro West was promised but never materialised. The Lewis won't happen until 2043, and it's just we don't even have a direct bus service from Dublin 15 to the airport, which is just a glaring omission.
10: More than two-thirds of parents are worried about the cost of school uniforms. A new survey by Barnardo's found that 3 in 10 primary schools and less than 1 in 10 secondary schools offer an affordable uniform option. The average cost of a primary school uniform is €125. That rises to €203 for secondary. National Policy Manager Stephen Moffat says that affordable options should be available across all schools.
14: There is guidance from the Department of Education that schools should try and have options for iron crests and things like that. But unfortunately, not enough schools are doing that. So many parents are in touch with us responding to the survey saying their huge frustration that they have to go to a specific shop.
10: 188 people were arrested for drink or drug driving over the bank holiday weekend. Gardaí detected more than 5,000 people breaking the speed limit and over 350 using their phone behind the wheel. A special road safety enforcement operation saw 104 people caught not wearing a seatbelt. Notable speeds observed during the final day of the campaign yesterday included a driver travelling at 105 kilometres an hour in an 80 zone in Lucan. And Gracie Abrams says her relationship with Paul Mescal has had the most amazing effect on her music. She's told Rolling Stone it's held a mirror to the way that she didn't know a relationship could. The actor earned a songwriting credit on Imaginary Friend, a song Gracie's latest album, Daughter from Hell. And now you're up to date on 98.
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16: Good afternoon, I'm Philip Egan. Gianni Infantino's held crisis talks with key FIFA staff today in Morocco as uncertainty grows over his future as FIFA president. A number of confederations say they've lost confidence in his leadership over the now cancelled plans to sell stakes in the World Cup. Infantino is attempting to rally support for his re-election bid at next year's Congress in Rabat, where today's meeting took place. Arsenal are one step closer to signing midfielder Bruno Guimaraes. The Premier League champions have agreed a fee of £75 million at Newcastle for their captain. The Brazil international has been given permission to travel for a medical with Arsenal, who are in town for a friendly against Real Betis at the Aviva tonight. Mo Salah's in Turkey ahead of his move to Trabzonspor. The Egyptian's a free agent after finishing up at Liverpool at the end of last season. Shelburne can move within 3 points of leaders Athlone Town in the Women's Premier Division tonight if they win at home to bottom side Cork City. That match at Talca Park starts at 7:45. Patrick Reid, Bob McIntyre, Francesco Molinari and Seb Straka are the latest to be confirmed for the Irish Open at Doon Beg next month. They'll join a field that already includes defending champion Rory McIlroy, two-time champion John Rahm and former winner Shane Lowry and Padraig Harrington. And in cricket, Ireland's one-day international against Afghanistan has been abandoned due to rain. It was the first of five ODIs between the two and was set to be a first match for Gary Wilson as head coach. The second ODI is back at Breedy Cricket Ground in Tyrone on Friday. To hear live commentary of the League of Ireland every Friday, download the Go Loud app now.
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10: A mixed bag of dry and sunny spells with wind and some showers. Cooler with highs of 19 degrees.
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17: Summer Cash Machine. I'm Barry Dunn checking in for the afternoon. Does your bank account look like it's been on Ozempic? That's okay. I am the man to fatten it up. I'm good at that. This Friday we'll give away €303,000. Winning details coming up. And stuff yourself with this for lunch. Another 60 minutes of Dublin's best music mix, starting with Gwen Stefani and this from Ultra Beat.
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Sunny with a chance of 303,000 euro. 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

0: Music Mix. I'm Barry Dunn here. We're Burger King from Paris to Berlin. Oh, not quite, but so, so close for Jessica Husantala. I'm sure she's not going to be complaining, though.
1: I'm off today, and then I'm off to Rome tomorrow. And the best part about it is I don't have to go back to work till next Wednesday. Thanks, guys.
0: From Paris to Berlin to Rome, in the case of Jessica. Congratulations, Jessica, who celebrated that little win earlier on this morning at 98FM's Big Breakfast. Sure, maybe you can jet off yourself with this €500 voucher they're giving away if you can play Who's Laughing Now tomorrow with Rebecca and the amazing Paul Ryder, who's going to be in for Brendan all this week. Coming up, we've got the hip-hop star who really is cleaning out his closet, and you could be cleaning us out this Friday. Check 1, 2.

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0: Eminem Toy Soldiers. If you're a fan of Slim Shady, he's currently auctioning off a whole bunch of his trainers, 100 different sets of signed autographed trainers from Eminem. He's doing this for charity, by the way, so it's for a good cause. Fair play to him. On the way, more of Dublin's best music mix. We're going to get sexy and somewhat apologetic.
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0: But somehow still not as sorry as you will be if you miss our cash machine call this Friday after 3 p.m. I am sure that's not going to happen. With €303,000 on the line, you will be primed to win that money this Friday after 3 p.m. the way Megan was a couple of weeks back.
2: We're just in our new house. Still lots to do. Almost a new baby. It'll come in great, hopefully.
0: That's why we call it life-changing money, and it could be yours this Friday after 3 p.m. when that phone rings. Don't hang around. 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You must answer within five rings. You need to tell us that winning cash amount. €303,000 if you haven't entered yet, because I know it's been a busy couple of days. 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Still a bit of time to do it. In fact, all the way till 3 p.m. Friday on 98fm.com.

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90 LFM at Barry Dunplane, Dublin's best music mix. We're here with thanks to Burger King. New survey says we talk to our best friends several times a day. Which I don't, I just send memes. That I can never use on a work phone, I wouldn't be working here anymore. After two, another 60 minutes of Dublin's best music mix. OMG, it's Usher after news.

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0: At 2, I'm Daniel Pitcher. Gardaí are appealing for witnesses after a gun attack in Dublin. A vehicle was fired shortly before 9 o'clock last night at St Killian's Park in Clondalkin. A man in his 40s was taken to Tanna University Hospital for non-life-threatening injuries. Anyone who was in the area at the time is being asked to come forward. Last month was the driest July on record. The mean temperature was 17.25 degrees Celsius, making it the second hottest July in over 125 years. Met Éireann's latest monthly climate report shows the record for the sunniest month was also broken at Johnstown Castle in Wexford, with more than 332 hours of sunshine. Climatologist Paul Moore says heat waves were recorded at seven stations.
1: Now, the longest one is at Moore Park in County Cork. That had a heat wave for 13 days. Now, that compares to the longest heat wave on record back in 1976 in Burr County, Offaly. The difference there we can see with climate change is that the heat wave this time was 2.5 degrees Celsius on average warmer.
0: There's a call for action to tackle delays to bus service linking Blanchardstown to Dublin Airport. The N8 is part of Bus Connects but was promised last year. Transport Minister Dara O'Brien's latest projection is that the service, which would also serve Clongriffin, would be in operation by the start of 2027. Local councillor for Blanchardstown and Castleknock, John Walsh, says that the area has had transport projects like Metro West fall by the wayside in recent years, and he's called for the prioritisation of the N8.
2: The NTR are now saying that it could be introduced before the end of 2026. But that's a subject of funding and operational readiness. Dublin 15 is a larger area than Limerick City. People are obliged to get taxis, which I've done regularly, or to go into town to get a bus or an air coach. And that's just really an unacceptable level of service.
0: A new service station has been announced for Kildare, creating 150 jobs. Located close to the Naas Ball and the M7, the Applegreen stop will be home to Ireland's first drive-through Popeyes. The €15 million investment will also include Taco Bell, M&S Food and an EV hub. Seamus Stapleton, Managing Director of Applegreen Ireland, says it'll open later this year.
3: So we're recruiting currently. So we've got 150 new jobs that we're in the process of recruiting for, and we're looking forward to open later this year. Don't want to give an exact date just yet. We're just finalising a few items, but it should be later in the autumn.
0: A SpaceX rocket piece is believed to have crashed into the moon. The Falcon 9 rocket, which had been drifting through space for over a year, was expected to hit the surface at around 7:35 this morning. Measuring roughly the size of a school bus, it's predicted to have hit near the Einstein crater located at the far western edge of the moon. Space explorer Dr. Niamh Shaw says it will have little to no impact on us.
4: None whatsoever. Except that there's now rubbish on the moon. Well, there's 3,000 pieces of debris on the moon because of humans. So, but that was just a mission where they were sending two landers, which are quite light, to the moon on a mission, and it used a SpaceX rocket system called Falcon 9.
0: People are being advised to keep apples, nuts and crisps in the fridge. Jam, honey, fruit and bread are among the items people are confused about how to store, according to a latest survey of about 2,000 people by the confectionery company Balsen. Experts say that potatoes, tomatoes and bread doesn't belong in the fridge. And Spider-Man Brand New Day has racked up $1 billion at the global box office in just 6 days. It's become the second fastest movie of all time to reach that milestone. The film, directed by Destin Daniel Creighton, also starred Tom Holland, explores a forgotten Peter Parker facing new threats while evolving as a hero. And now you're up to date on 98.
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7: Good afternoon, I'm Philip Egan. Derry City have sacked manager Tiernan Lynch, who was in the role since November 2024. Candy Stripes are currently sixth in the Premier Division with just one win and seven games in all competitions. Mark Connolly will take over as interim manager. Derry are at home to Sligo Rovers on Friday night. Gianni Infantino's held crisis talks with key FIFA staff today in Morocco as uncertainty grows over his future as president. A number of confederations say they've lost confidence in his leadership over the now cancelled plans to sell stakes in the World Cup. Arsenal are one step closer to signing midfielder Bruno Guimaraes. The Premier League champions have agreed a fee of £75 million at Newcastle for their captain, who's been given permission to travel for a medical. Mo Salah's in Turkey ahead of his move to Trabzonspor. The Egyptian's a free agent after he finished up at Liverpool at the end of last season. Shelburne can move within 3 points of leaders Athlone Town tonight in the Women's Premier Division if they win at home to bottom side Cork City. That match at Talca Park starts at 7:45. Patrick Reid, Bob McIntyre, Francesco Molinari and Seb Straka are the latest to be confirmed for the Irish Open at Doonbeg next month. And in cricket, Ireland's one-day international against Afghanistan was abandoned earlier on due to rain. It was the first of five ODIs between the two and was said to be a first match in charge for Gary Wilson. The second match is back at Brady Cricket Ground in Tyrone on Friday. To hear live commentary of the League of Ireland every Friday, download the Go Loud app now.
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0: Mostly dry this afternoon, though some areas could see a shower or two. Right now it's 17 degrees.
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8: I'm Barry Dunn, I hate to say it, but I have seen some of those ads, those back to school ads. Involuntary shudder. If it's that time and you're getting the kids ready in the next couple of weeks, €303,000 might come in handy because, I mean, they've grown over the summer holidays. Coming up, I'll tell you how to win that cash. Yeah. And we'll play more of Dublin's best music mix of a serious old school tune from Will Smith as well as Sigma, and then we'll get back to it with Usher.

0: this afternoon from 4. I'm Barry Dunn, your mother, heard Dan on 90LFM News chatting about how big the new Spider-Man movie has been. Brand New Day already made $1 billion in its first week or so, which is incredible. I still haven't seen it yet. One of the lads who's seen it here already is such a big fan. I'm not kidding here. He has gone to the cinema 5 times in the last week to watch the new Spider-Man movie. So either it's a great film or he just really, really enjoys the popcorn. I mean, who doesn't enjoy the popcorn, in fairness? If you're heading along to the cinema yourself at any stage, are you going to do that thing of smuggling the grub? Here, leave that out. You don't have to do that when you win the money. This Friday, €303,000 on 98FM's cash machine. Winning details coming up, and I know it's the 5th of August, but we're not quite done with summer yet. I've got the Underdog Project coming up.
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13: 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Doyle's in town. Doyle's in town. Doyle's in. Doyle's in.
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0: of Troy, the legendary warrior Odysseus disappears without a trace. As monsters, gods, and impossible trials stand between him and home, his family in Ithaca fights to keep hope alive while enemies close in to steal his kingdom.
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1: LFM with Barry Dunn playing Dublin's best music mix. I mean, come on, it's still summer. That's the Underdog Project. We're here with thanks to Burger King. Coming up, Alex Adair, Eternal, and the Irish star who has made a massive change in her life. And maybe this Friday after 3 p.m. we could have a massive change for you as well. €303,000 on 90 LFM Summer Cash Machine. 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

0: 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Una Healy celebrating life at the moment.
1: I just gave it up because I woke up with a hangover from hell. I'm over 7 months off the drink now. Yeah,

0: FM with Barry Dunner playing Dublin's best music mix thanks to Burger King. Today is the 5th of August, National Underwear Day. How do you celebrate that? By taking them on or putting them off? I'm not too sure. Perhaps you can let me know. On the way, another 60 minutes of Dublin's best music mix. Oh, I like this one. Live and Joy coming up. As well as Paul Russell. And Becky Hill on a mad one.
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9: At three, I'm Daniel Pitcher. A man has appeared in court after climbing a crane in the city centre, bringing part of the north inner city to a standstill. The man is in his 20s, was safely brought to ground following a lengthy incident on Talbot Street yesterday evening. Garda negotiators and a number of specialist units were deployed, but traffic and Lewis services were disrupted. The man was arrested at the scene and has been charged and appeared before the courts today. Threshold is raising concerns around a proposed bill which aims to close loopholes in student rent accommodation. The housing charity says students are looking for support with rent hikes, evictions and dig-style accommodations. Labour's residential tenancies bill would ensure the mandatory service fees or charges are included in rental prices. But campaigns officer at Threshold, Cass Clark, says it still leaves a major gap for students.
10: This legislation, however, does not address the ability of student-specific accommodation to reset rent to market level every 3 years, which we're worried will make it even more unaffordable for students.
9: The European Union will use €1.4 billion taken from interest generated by frozen frozen Russian assets to help Ukraine. The money comes from interest on Russian central bank assets, which were frozen by the EU in the wake of Moscow's invasion. European Union Commission President Ursula von der Leyen says that Russia must pay for the destruction it has caused. At least 17 people have been killed in a wave of Russian strikes in Kyiv overnight. Journalist in Ukraine, Emmanuel Chase, says that Ukraine needs more air defense.
11: We've seen that the past few days, Ukraine hasn't intercepted any missile launched by Russia. And this really shows that there's simply no intercepting missiles anymore at hand for Kyiv. And that also explains why the Ukrainian government are asking Ukraine's allies to act now to supply more intercepting means.
9: Concerns are being raised as figures show GP access is heavily oversubscribed. HSE data reveals that more than 5,700 people sought help after struggling to find a GP this year. 98FM's Jessica Woodlock reports.
12: Between 2020 and 2025, the population grew by more than 480,000. In that same time, only 134 new GPs entered the system. No new GPs signed up in counties Louth and Roscommon, while counties Meath, Kerry, Waterford and the region of Longford and Westmeath gained between 1 and 5. Sinn Féin TD David Cullinan says the government need to act.
13: You will always have a percentage of international trainees, but we have to make sure that we have a sufficient pool of domestic graduates, so that's people who are more likely to stay here and come and work.
12: The overall number of GPs entering the system did grow in the five-year period, something which the Irish College of GPs is welcoming. However, its medical director, Dr. Dermot Quinlan, says many are set to retire in the coming years.
14: Like, we have 600 GPs, you know, who are likely to retire in the next 3 years.
12: The programme for government commits to growing GP numbers and improving supports.
9: A woman's been arrested after four people were stabbed in Covent Garden in London. Four men aged between 34 and 52 were found with wounds at around 12:30 this afternoon. A new service station has been announced for Kildare, which will create 150 jobs. It's located at the Nace Ball on the M7. The Apple Green stop will be home to Ireland's first drive-thru Popeyes. And Gracie Abrams says that her relationship with Paul Mescal has had the most amazing effect on her music. She's told Rolling Stones it's helped held a mirror to her in a way that she didn't know a relationship could. The actor earned songwriting credit on Imaginary Friend, a song on Gracie's latest album, Daughter from Hell. And now you're up to date on 98.
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19: Good afternoon, I'm Stephen Doyle. Derry City have announced the departure of manager Tiernan Lynch. City recruited the Belfast native in November 2024 after he left Larne, but he leaves having won just once in the last seven matches in all competitions. The club are currently sixth in the SSE Electricity Premier Division and just 5 points clear of the relegation playoff place. Director of football at the club, Mark Connolly, will take over as interim boss and will be in the dugout for Friday's home match against Sligo Rovers. Shelburne will hope to continue their dominant record against Cork City in the Women's Premier Division tonight. Third place Shells have won their last two away matches against City and hammered them 7-0 in their last Dublin meeting. Kick-off at Talca Park is at 7:45. The Ireland and Afghanistan match in Brady has been abandoned without a ball being bowled. It was the opening match of five in an ODI series between the two nations. It's due to rain and conditions underfoot. The sides will be back on Friday for the second ODI at Brady. Four more big names have been confirmed for the Irish Open at Doonbeg. Patrick Reed, Rob McIntyre, Francesco Molinari and Sepp Straka will all play at the tournament next month. And there's a seven race card in Sligo today, with the first going to post at 5:30. To listen to live commentary of the League of Ireland every Friday night, download the Go Loud app now.
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9: Mostly dry this afternoon, though some areas could see a shower or two. Right now it's 17 degrees.
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9: And there's 48 hours to go till this happens. The phone call that's going to change your life. I'm Barry Dunn, coming up how to win €303,000. Yeah. And more of Dublin's best music mix. Becky Hill gets Shouting. Paul Russell has a little booth hanger. We'll start with Live and Joy.
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0: Hour show is on. Brian Marr's going to be here after four with all your traffic and travel on 98FM's Big Ride Home. The FLA continues in Belfast. Looks to be absolutely amazing, although I did feel slightly sorry for the people who got stuck in the sky swing for half an hour at the FLA during the day. Up in the air, just hanging around. They were perfectly safe, but I suspect somewhat cold. Then again, I am afraid of heights. Coming up, the Dublin star who definitely isn't. And the countdown continues till this Friday. €303,000 on the line.
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0: FM with Barry Dunn playing Dublin's best music mix with Burger King. I was once the sheep in my school nativity play. Not quite as impressive as Jazzy. One of the first times she hit the stage was when she was playing the violin in her local theatre group. She was the fiddler in Fiddler in the Roof. You see, even back then she was headlining. She's coming to the Three Arena in October. We're playing her next.
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0: Okay, I was a sheep in the school nativity play. These days I get to make the cash machine calls. I mean, that's a story arc. Still not quite as impressive as Jazzy's, but still, 303k on the line this Friday. We'd like to change the story of your life, the way we did for Megan last Friday week.
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it was Barcode, possibly it was Club 92. 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You know your Shanks and Bigfoots from your Fats and Smalls. 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

0: 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Wherever you are this afternoon, if it's quitting time, Brymar's going to get you home next to all your traffic and travel info. Your ones to watch for this evening, for me, it's got to be Ted Lasso.
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0: At four, I'm Daniel Pitcher. A man accused of setting fire to a Dublin mosque has told a court he fled Iran to escape prosecution for rejecting Islam. The alleged fire happened at a building on Talbot Street on the afternoon of the 29th of June. 98FM's Emily Keegan has more.
1: 41-year-old Saeed Khosrabadi of Seville Place in Dublin 1 was arrested following this incident in June and is charged with committing arson, causing criminal damage at the mosque. He appeared before Clover Hill District Court today via video link. It's alleged he told Gardaí he's opposed to Sharia law in Ireland and didn't care if people died in the fire. Before he was remanded in continuing custody, he told Judge Patricia Cronin he wished to address the court and said he escaped Iran in 2016 from prison to start a new life. Judge Cronin, noting he had no legal representation, cautioned him about the risk of self-incrimination. Mr. Khosrabadi will appear in court again next week for service of the Book of Evidence. 98FM, first for Dublin News.
0: Two men are due in court this evening charged in relation to the seizure of €8.5 million worth of drugs on Monday. The haul of suspected cocaine and cannabis was seized in County Meath as part of Operation Tara. Two men aged in their 30s and 40s were arrested in Counties Meath and Louth. Both have since been charged and due to appear before Trim District Court this evening. A woman's been arrested after four people were stabbed in Covent Garden in London. Four men aged between 34 and 52 were found with wounds at about 12:30 this afternoon. The 47-year-old suspect's been questioned on suspicion of possession of an offensive weapon and assault. The Irish College of GPs says a significant shortage in the sector will continue if facilities don't receive investment. HSE figures released today show that more than 5,700 people couldn't get to a GP this year. The data shows the majority of counties gained a small number of GPs between 2020 and 25. However, some lost GP services while others remained the same. Medical Director of the College, Dr. Dermot Quinlan, says numbers are growing but more investments needed.
2: Well, but we are working really well and really effectively with the HSE and the Department of Health to address that. And then, you know, we do need the infrastructure. We need the bricks and mortar. We need the premises.
0: Sinn Féin TD David Cullinan says the days of a family GP are gone.
3: We know that's a problem anecdotally from our own constituency offices, that registries are full, GP lists are full. Many people can't get access to a GP, particularly in rural areas where you might have a small number of GPs. So people, unfortunately, are waiting longer.
0: More than 100,000 people living in Dublin 15 are still waiting for a direct bus link to Dublin Airport. The N8 route was promised last year as part of the Bus Connects programme, but is yet to get off the ground. The latest timeline from Transport Minister Dara O'Brien suggests that services could begin by the end of this year or early 2027. Labour councillor for Blanchardstown and Castleknock, John Walsh, says that the Transport Minister needs to stop hiding behind the NTA.
4: I certainly think the Minister for Transport has to take responsibility for this. It's not just a matter of logistical decisions by the NTA. It should be a priority for the Minister to ensure that such a large, densely populated and rapidly expanding area at the very least has a decent bus service to the airport.
0: More than three quarters of people are unsure which food items should be kept in the fridge. Jam, fruit and bread are the foods that cause the most confusion. Two-thirds saying that the topic leads to arguments with their partner, according to a survey of 2,000 people by confectionery company Balsan. People are being advised to keep apples, nuts and crisps in the fridge, but not tomatoes, bread or potatoes. Spider-Man Brand New Day has racked up $1 billion at the global box office in just 6 days. It's become the second fastest movie of all time to reach that milestone. The film starring Tom Holland explores a forgotten Peter Parker facing new threats while evolving as a hero. And now you're up to date on 98.
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6: 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Five long-lasting blades, and it's got a flex disc that adapts to my gorgeous face. Done in no time, then it goes back on its magnetic stand for a finish almost as good as one of mine.
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8: Good afternoon, I'm Stephen Doyle. Derry City have announced the departure of manager Tiernan Lynch. City recruited the Belfast native in November 2024 after he left Larne, but he leaves having won just once in the last seven matches in all competitions. The club are currently sixth in the SSE Electricity Premier Division and just 5 points clear of the relegation relegation playoff place. Director of football at the club, Mark Connolly, will take over as interim boss and will be in the dugout for Friday's home match against Sligo Rovers. Shelburne will hope to continue their dominant record against Cork City in the Women's Premier Division tonight. Third place Shells have won their last two away matches against City and hammered them 7-0 in their last Dublin meeting. Kick-off at Tolka Park is at 7:45. The Ireland and Afghanistan match in Brady has been abandoned without a ball being bowled. It was the opening match of five in an ODI series between the two nations. It's due to rain and conditions underfoot. The sides will be back on Friday for the second ODI at Brady. Four more big names have been confirmed for the Irish Open at Doonbeg. Patrick Reed, Rob McIntyre, Francesco Molinari and Sepp Straka will all play at the tournament next month. And there's a seven race card in Sligo today, with the first going to post at 5:30. 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
0: This evening's going to be mostly dry, cloudy and windy with just the odd shower thrown in. It's 16 degrees.
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9: And on Friday, we will guarantee to give away €303,000, one of our biggest ever cash machines. You could win it. Details how are on the way. Along with Jason Derulo, wants to take you dancing and glowworm, Carry Me Home. But now it's Love Inc. You're a Superstar on the Big Ride Home.

0: with Jade, not YA, Jade from Little Mix. 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Cash Machine will randomly pick in a number. We call it back and you must answer within five rings. 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You've won it. €303,000. 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

0: 21 on Delir Street. That's what that reminds me of. Remember that club? It's a good one. MVP Rock Your Body on 98 FM. You're on the big ride home with Brian Moore. Good to have you on board. Getting you home with Dublin's best music mix. And well, if you're on the M50 going southbound, you'll probably know it's already congested from the M1 interchange to a breakdown, which is in the left lane at Blanchardstown. And then the M1 southbound, that is busy too, approaching a breakdown at the entrance at the Dublin Tunnel. We'll have more for you at 5 to get you home, and also Shannon dropping by shortly with your lowdown. We'll play Adam Port Move next.
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0: the Spice Girls with Stop on the Big Ride Home with Brian Maher. As we get you home, she got married the other week, Mel C, that is. And I wonder what tune she listened to at her wedding. For more on that and all the entertainment stories of the day, here's Shelby Shannon.
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2: Thanks, Brian. First up, James Bond producers have shared a major update on the search to cast the new 007. If you didn't know, the next Bond film, which remains untitled, will be the 26th installment in the franchise and will be directed by Denis Villeneuve. But on who is set to play the next Bond still remains a mystery. However, during an interview with Deadline, producer Amy Pascal confirmed they are hoping to have a casting announcement by the end of 2026. Elsewhere, Melanie C confirmed that a popular Spice Girls song played a big part in her wedding day.
3: I did, when I was married, I walked back up the aisle with my husband to Two Become One, played by Beautiful String Quartet. And when there's three Spice Girls in attendance, you know, you have to be very respectful. We satisfied everyone.
2: I actually love that. Moving along, Moira Higgins has revealed the one dancer she does not want to be paired with on Dancing with the Stars. Yeah, but speaking to E! News, she said she will be remaining loyal to her best pal and former contestant Brooks Nader, who dated dancer Gleb Samchenko. And in response, Gleb said, "I genuinely never heard of this girl, Moira, so I'm certainly not going to lose any sleep over the opinions of someone I've never met." And finally, The Voice is switching things up for 2027. Kiki Palmer is stepping into hosting duties, and that alone is going to be unreal. Joe Jonas is also set to make his coaching debut alongside Queen Latifah and Riley Green. And for more of the hottest trending stories, check out 98fm.com.

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3: The M50 southbound is congested at the moment from the M1 interchange to Blanchardstown, but a breakdown there has been cleared. M1 southbound is busy too, approaching a breakdown at the entrance of the Dublin tunnel. The M50 northbound is slowest from Firhouse to Lucan. Delays on the N7 from City West to the M50, and also on the N4 there's delays too there from Liffey Valley to the M50. Beach Road is backed up between Marine Drive and Irish Town. Merrion Road is backed up from Shrewsbury Road to Ballsbridge, and Ranelagh has delays approaching the Triangle. Live.

0: At five, I'm Daniel Pitcher. A man accused of setting fire to a Dublin mosque has told a court he fled Iran to escape prosecution for rejecting Islam. The alleged fire happened at a building on Talbot Street on the afternoon of June 29th. 98FM's Emily Keegan reports.
1: 41-year-old Saeed Khosrabadi of Seville Place in Dublin 1 was arrested following this incident in June and is charged with committing arson causing criminal damage at the mosque. He appeared before Cloverhill District Court today via video link. It's alleged he told Gardaí he's opposed to Sharia law in Ireland and didn't care if people died in the fire. Before he was remanded in continuing custody, he told Judge Patricia Cronin he wished to address the court and said he escaped Iran in 2016 from prison to start a new life. Judge Cronin, noting he had no legal representation, cautioned him about the risk of self-incrimination. Mr. Khosrabadi will appear in court again next week for service of the Book of Evidence. 98FM, first for Dublin News.
0: The Public Expenditure Minister has been defending the government's actions on back-to-school costs. Jack Chambers was reacting to concerns raised by Bernardo's and St. Vincent de Paul about pressure on parents at this time of year. He said that there will be cost of living supports more generally in the budget to help parents.
2: Look, over the last number of years, we've introduced free school books, many children with free school meals through the school year. So we've had significant interventions by government supporting the affordability of families going to school. It's the wider measures in the context of the budget that I've described. How do we give people back something?
0: Last month was the second hottest July in more than 125 years. It was also the driest July on record, with 20 stations experiencing absolute droughts. Met Éireann's latest monthly climate report shows that heat waves were recorded at seven stations last year, lasting rather between 5 and 13 days. Climatologist Paul Moore says it was also one of the sunniest months ever recorded.
3: Cork Airport and Johnstown Castle County Wexford beat the all-time sunshine duration record for any month, with Johnstown Castle having the highest amount of sunshine, 332.4 hours for July, which is 24 hours higher than the previous highest.
0: Two men are due before the courts this evening charged in relation to the seizure of €8.5 million worth of drugs on Monday. The haul of suspected cocaine and cannabis was seized in County Meath as part of Operation Tara, with two men in their 20s, their 30s and 40s arrested in Counties Meath and Louth. Both have since been charged and due to appear before Trim District Court. A rocket the size of a school bus is believed to have crashed into the moon this morning. The SpaceX Falcon 9 was launched 19 months ago before unintentionally veering towards the moon. The collision is not expected to have an impact on Earth, but astronomers are watching closely to see if it reveals any unknown facts. Space explorer Dr. Niamh Shaw says landing was unintentional, and she explains how it happened.
4: So most rockets have two parts to them and they're both full of fuel, so they're like two fuel tanks. And so when the first fuel tank runs empty, they press a switch and that goes back down to Earth, and the SpaceX one is reusable. And the second one used all its fuel to push the spacecraft that had those two landers to the moon and had nothing left.
0: The stars of Ted Lasso have been in New York for the premiere of the fourth series. Returning after a three-year break, the new season sees Ted lured back into southwest London to manage AFC Richmond's women's team. Some critics are calling it pointless and cynical. Hannah Wellingham, who plays the club's owner Rebecca Welton, is hitting back at some of those who've given the show a hard time.
5: I do think that it does the show a slight disservice in a way to say that because of COVID, because everyone was contained, that the show was more successful. I think everyone was ready for that positivity.
0: And now you're up to date on 98.
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8: Good evening, I'm Stephen Doyle. Celtic boss Martin O'Neill is in hospital after undergoing what the club is calling a small procedure. There are no further details of the 74-year-old's operation, and he is expected to be released in the next day or two. Derry City are on the hunt for a new manager after the departure of Tiernan Lynch. Director of football Mark Connolly is taking over as interim boss, starting with Friday's home match against Sligo Rovers. And Shelburne host Cork City in the SSE Airtricity Women's Premier Division this evening. 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
0: This evening's to be mostly dry, cloudy, windy, and the odd shower thrown in for good measure. Highs, it's 16 degrees.
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9: And we're over the hump. Congratulations. This Friday, though, we give away €303,000. Is it Friday yet? No, it's not. So there's still time to enter the competition. And details how to win it on the way. Yeah. Along with Macklemore, Thrift Shop, Jazzy's Big Tune, Invisible, but now Sweet Female Attitude. Here's Flowers on the Big Ride Home.

I tell you what, I'm a simple man. I hear that song, I turn it up to max here in the studio. I had my headphones on towards the end there, and you know what? It's so loud, I could feel the floorboards vibrating through my feet. Love it. That's how I like it. As we get you home, we bring you Dublin's best music mix with Sugar Babes. Here's Overload.

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0: The M1 southbound is busy after Dublin Airport to a broken down lorry in the left lane at the entrance to the Dublin tunnel. M50 southbound is congested too from the M1 interchange to Finglas. Heavy traffic either side of Savile Place and Gill Street between the Five Lamps and Samuel Beckett Bridge. Kyle Moore Road, that is backed up between Nace Road Junction and Kyle Moore Park. And then Shaw Moore Road is backed up between North Keys and the Shaw Moore roundabout. It's 5:30 with your 98 FM news update. Here's Dan.
2: Cheers, Brian. A man accused of setting fire to a Dublin mosque has told the court that he fled Iran to escape prosecution after rejecting Islam. 41-year-old Saeed Khosrabadi of Savile Place in Dublin 1 is charged with arson and criminal damage following a fire at the mosque on Talbot Street back in June. Appearing before Cloverhill District Court by video link, he was remanded in custody and due to appear in court again next week for service of the Book of Evidence. The European Commission has confirmed it's sending €1.4 billion taken from interest generated by frozen Russian assets to Ukraine. At least 17 people have been killed in a wave of Russian strikes in the Kyiv region. Last month was the second hottest July in more than 125 years, also the driest July on record, with 20 stations experiencing absolute drought. And Hollywood actor Neil Patrick Harris says his month-long stint in Glasgow filming Sunny Dancer was fun. The 53-year-old says How I Met Your Mother told ITV's This Morning that his favourite part was going to local pub to see Glaswegians singing and dancing. The coming of age comedy is out in cinemas next Friday. 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
3: Celtic boss Martin O'Neill is in hospital after undergoing what the club is calling a small procedure. There are no further details of the 74-year-old's operation and he is expected to be released in the next day or two. Derry City are on the hunt for a new manager after the departure of Tiernan Lynch. Director of football Mark Connolly is taking over as interim boss, starting with Friday's home match against Sligo Rovers. And Shelburne host Cork City in the SSE Electricity Women's Premier Division this evening.

0: why you're here. Nobody else playing tunes like that on a Wednesday afternoon to get you home. This 98FM, bringing you Dublin's best music mix. Nikolai, ready to flow on the big ride home with Brian Maher. And this Friday, well, we'll be bringing you tunes like that from Dunleary Pier for the 98FM sauna sessions with the Helios Floating Sauna. Andy Preston will be banging out some big tunes from the 90s and noughties. 98fm.com/sauna for more information. Love to see you there. On the way, we got a brand new Who's Laughing Now on The Big Breakfast with Rebecca and Brendan. We'll give you details on that. And Duke Dumont plays next.
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New Religion. You're on The Big Ride Home with Brian Maher. Hi, how's it going? Rebecca and Brendan have a brand new Who's Laughing Now for you to try and guess weekday mornings, just in case you missed it last week. It was finally guessed. It was Simon Pegg. However, now, this is the new one. What the hell? That is harsh. Paloma Faith, Amy Lou Woods, Ariana Grande, and Julia Roberts, some of the incorrect guesses so far. Oh my goodness. A €500 flight voucher could be yours if you can tell them. Who's laughing now? All right. Enter by texting laugh and your details to 0877 98 98 98. They play weekday mornings just after 7. So get your text in. They could call you back in the morning to see if you could win that prize. And also tomorrow, by the way, they'll be having the stars of The Bodyguard at the Bord Gáis Energy dropping by to have the chats. So have a go. Who's laughing now? Is it J-Lo? Don't think so. Calvin Harris and Florence Welch on the way with Sweet Nothing. Now it is J-Lo. 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One more time.

0: He's had so many tunes over the years, it's hard to put them into a list to say which is the best song ever, but that one is definitely top three. You can see the pyro and everything going off at his shows when that one drops. Sweet Nothing from Calvin on ITNFM's Big Ride Home with Tesco. 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We got Tyler, Water, and hey, Be My Lover from La Bouche, all to come.
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0: M50 southbound is congested from the M1 interchange to Finglas, and there's heavy traffic either side of Seville Place, Gill Street and Mackin Street currently between the Five Lamps and Pier Street. Grand Canal is also packed from Harrow's Cross Bridge to Bagot Street. Anglesey Road is backed up this evening between Stillorgan Road and Balls Bridge, and Merrion Road too backed up from Shrewsbury Road to Balls Bridge. And then Donnybrook, that has congestion from Anglesey Bridge to Marlborough Road Junction, with the southbound approach from Moorhampton Road busy from Appian Way.

0: At six, I'm Daniel Pitcher. A man accused of setting a mosque on fire in the city has appeared before court for a second time. The self-described activist today told Clover Hill District Court that he fled to Iran to escape prosecution for rejecting Islam. 98FM's Emily Keegan reports.
1: This fire took place at a mosque on Talbot Street on the 29th of June. 41-year-old Saeed Khosrowbadi of Seville Place in Dublin 1 first appeared in court on the 1st of July, charged with committing arson causing criminal damage. It's alleged he told Gardaí he's opposed to Sharia law in Ireland and didn't care if people died in the fire. Addressing the court via video link, he said he escaped Iran in 2016 from prison to start a new life. The accused had no legal representation and made an ongoing legal aid dispute and was cautioned by the judge about the risk of self-incrimination. He'll appear in court again next week. 98FM, first for Dublin News.
0: Tributes are being paid to a 16-year-old girl who died during a ladies' football final in Wexford last night. Aveen Clark was playing for Tamun Camaros GAA club in the girls' minor Division 6 Shield final when she collapsed. She was attended to at the scene and taken to hospital by ambulance, where she died. Local parish priest Robert Maguire says people are shocked.
2: Utter heartbreak and devastation in our community today as the news spread of Aveen's passing. Everybody's speaking about it. Everybody's heartbroken. Everybody's thinking about her family, her parents, Carol and Declan, her sisters and the extended members of her family, which a lot of them are in the area itself and the others then are in the wider community.
0: 166 e-bikes and e-scooters were seized during a high-impact day of action in Dublin yesterday. Gardaí carried out 96 searches, seizing 7 high-performance electric dirt bikes, 4 scramblers and 3 quads. Almost 26,000 euro in cash was also discovered, along with drugs worth over 150,000 euro and a sawn-off shotgun and other ammunition. 5 people were arrested, with one having already appeared before court, the rest charged to appear at a later date. Security costs could reach 20 million euro for the visit of US President Donald Trump, believed to cover 3 days next month. Up to 4,000 personnel will be involved, including Gardaí and the Defence Forces, with a trip to take in the Irish Open in Doonbeg, the US Embassy in Dublin, and a meeting with the Taoiseach Micheál Martin. Ralph Regal, Southern correspondent with the Irish Independent, says the US President will arrive here on Air Force One, although the exact location won't be revealed.
3: In terms of the security operation, both in Dublin and in Clare, it's going to be massive. There's a lot of awareness of the fact that there have been 3 assassination attempts against President Trump in less than 2 years. So I don't think anyone is taking any chances. The US Secret Service are already liaising with Gardaí.
0: One of the country's largest bus companies is putting beds in its depot because of the housing crisis. The Irish Independent reporting that Aerobus has applied to Fingal County Council to retain 25 modular units and mobile homes at its site in Dublin 15 for 3 years. The operator says staff has faced difficulties in finding suitable homes nearby and require rest breaks due to professional driving regulations. Green Party spokesperson for transport, Feljan Jose, says it's really disappointing.
4: We saw the rent, quote-unquote, reforms at the start of this year. It effectively drove up rent prices and it allowed landlords to reset rents. And the goal seemed to be to let rents increase to bring in more private capital to build more apartments, which isn't really going to benefit the average person.
0: And the rocket, the size of a school bus, is believed to have crashed into the moon early this morning. SpaceX Falcon 9 was launched 19 months ago before unintentionally veering towards the moon. The collision is not expected to have an impact on Earth, but astronomers are watching closely to see if it reveals any unknown facts. And now you're up to date on 98.
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10: Good evening, I'm Stephen Doyle. Good evening, I'm Stephen Doyle. Derry City are on the hunt for a new manager after they decided to part ways with manager Tiernan Lynch. Lynch joined the club from Irish League side Larne in November 2024. On a three-year contract. He leaves the club sitting sixth in the Premier Division but just 5 points clear of the relegation playoff place. Director of football at the club, Mark Connolly, will take interim charge and will be in the dugout for Friday's match against Sligo Rovers. In the SSE Airtricity Women's Premier Division tonight, Shelburne hosts Cork City. That game kicks off at 7.45. Irish international Jack Moylan's completed a move to Lincoln City. Irish international Jack Moylan has completed a move from Lincoln City to Cardiff City. He signed a four-year deal with the Welsh club. He will now play under head coach Brian Barry Murphy from Cork. Meanwhile, Mason Media has gone on loan to Lincoln City from Tottenham Hotspur. It's a season-long deal with no option to buy. And the Super League, the highest level of English rugby league, is coming to Dublin. Warrington Wolves and Wigan Warriors will face each other at the newly redeveloped Laya Arena on Saturday, April 25th, 2027. 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
0: Cloudy and breezy later with a chance of a shower, cooler with lows of 14 degrees.
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11: All right, so we got €303,000. It's waiting to be won on Friday. Guaranteed winner for this life-changing money. And will you be the person to win it? Well, I do hope so. I'll give you the details how to get it on the way. Yeah. With Tyler Water coming up after Rosala, everybody's free on the big ride home.

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0: Barry is the man that makes the call on Friday. 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
0: All right, the M50 southbound still congested from the M1 interchange to Finglas. Very heavy traffic either side of Seville Place, Skill Street and Mackin Street. Currently between the Five Lamps and Pier Street. Grand Canal is packed from Harold's Cross Bridge to Bagot Street. Donnybrook Road is slow from Anglesey Bridge to Marlborough Junction. Kylemore Road, that is backed up between Nace Road and Kylemore Park North. Queue is currently on the N7 inbound from City West to the M50. And finally, a number of roads closed around the Aviva Stadium this evening ahead of Arsenal versus Real Betis friendly later this evening, including Bath Avenue and Lansdowne Roads. That is your traffic on 98FM's Big Ride Home.

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0: Sonny Federa on 98FM. Think about us on the big ride home. And this Friday, we are bringing 98FM to Dunleary for the sauna sessions at the Helios Floating Saunas. 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Andy Preston will be blasting out the big tunes from the 90s and noughties, and he's on the way at 7 this evening. Before that, we have your ones to watch coming up, and Blue next. 98FM.
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2: Turn it up.
0: You know what I'm in the mood for this evening? Some good action movies. And I see there's three on that you could choose from. Starting off with one of the best. It's Terminator 2, Judgment Day on Sky One at 9 as Arnold Schwarzenegger returns as a cyborg from the future. Only this time, he's here to protect 10-year-old John Connor from an even more advanced killing machine.
3: Who sent you?
4: You did. Get down. Come with me if you want to live.
0: Would you believe I got this on video for my 10th birthday? My mum actually put it on at the party. What a legend. Anyway, it's still one of the best action movies ever made with a massive 8.6 out of 10 on IMDb.
4: Hasta la vista, baby.
0: And speaking of robots, RoboCop is on at 9 on ITV4 after a police officer is murdered. A powerful corporation brings him back as a cybernetic law enforcer, but memories of his old life soon start breaking through.
5: Anything you say may be used against you.
6: He's a cyborg, you idiot. He recorded every word you said.
7: You're dead. We killed you.
6: His memory's admissible as evidence.
8: You're gonna have to kill it.
0: And finally, another one I've great memories of. Speed is on Film 4 at 9. Keanu Reeves plays a young cop trying to save everyone on board a Los Angeles bus that will explode if the speed drops below 50 miles per hour.
9: Pop quiz, hotshot.
10: There's a bomb on a bus. Once the bus goes 50 miles an hour, the bomb is armed. If it drops below 50, it blows up. What do you do? What do you do?
0: Yeah, I went to see that in the cinema in Bray with my mates in 1994. I was 10. Also led to my first proper celebrity crush on Sandra Bullock.
11: Hubba hubba.
0: Speed. On Film 4 tonight at 9. I've probably given away far too much about myself there, but they are my ones to watch on 98FM.

0: It's Heavy D and the boys. Now that we've found love on 98FM's Big Ride Home with Tesco, Every Little Helps. And Andy Preston is on the way, bringing you more of Dublin's best music. 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
0: A number of roads will be closed around the Aviva Stadium tonight, with Arsenal playing Real Betis in a friendly, including Bath Avenue and Lansdowne Road. East Wall Road southbound onto Shawmore Road is bumper to bumper between Dublin Port Flyover and Shawmore Roundabout. Heavy traffic either side of Seville Place, Guild Street, Mackin Street this evening between the Five Lamps and Pier Street. Merrion Road is backed up from Shrewsbury Road to Balls Bridge, and Anglesey Road 2 backed up between Stillorgan Road and Balls Bridge. And finally, the Grand Canal inbound is packed from Harrow's Cross Bridge to Bagot Road Street, to Bagot Street Junction, I should say. And that is your traffic on 98FM.
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18: At 7, I'm Daniel Pitcher. A man accused of setting fire to a mosque in the city centre has appeared before court for the second time. The self-described activist today told Clover Hill District Court that he fled Iran to escape prosecution for rejecting Islam. 98FM's Emily Keegan has more.
19: This fire took place at a mosque on Talbot Street on the 29th of June. 41-year-old Saeed Khosrowbadi of Seville Place in Dublin 1 first appeared in court on the 1st of July, charged with committing arson causing criminal damage. It's alleged he told Gardaí he's opposed to Sharia law in Ireland and didn't care if people died in the fire. Addressing the court via video link, he said he escaped Iran in 2016 from prison to start a new life. The accused had no legal representation and made an ongoing legal aid dispute and was cautioned by the judge about the risk of self-incrimination. He'll appear in court again next week. 98FM, first for Dublin News.
18: Investment in the bricks and mortar of GP surgeries around the country needs a boost of numbers. That's the message from the Irish College of GPs, which is warning significant shortfall in numbers will remain if money isn't provided for infrastructure. It comes as HSE figures show the number of GPs working here between 2020 and 25 rose by just 6.4%, despite a 10% rise in the population. Medical Director of the College, Dr. Dermot Quinlan, says it's positive that numbers are going up as other countries are seeing a decline.
8: In the 8 years to the end of 2023, of the 1,100 GPs trained in Ireland, over 85% of these continue to work in Ireland. So we know that training GPs in Ireland is money well spent because they're likely to continue working in Ireland. However,
6: we still have just 4,900 GPs. We need to go well north of 6,000.
18: A Dublin councillor says it's time to deliver a long-promised bus route linking Dublin 15 with Dublin Airport. The N8 service is now expected to launch by the end of this year or early 2027 after delays. It forms part of the wider Bus Connects programme. Labour's John Walsh says that with more than 100,000 people living in Dublin 15, residents deserve a direct airport connection. And he says the area cannot afford any further delays.
11: To get out of the country, to take a trip to the airport, a taxi shouldn't be the only viable route. It's a very basic ask to have a bus service from the heart of Dublin 15 running to Dublin Airport. It's already been delayed for more than a year. There's a lack of public faith in promises of improved public transport because we've been disappointed so many times.
18: The national record for the sunniest month was provisionally broken last month. Over 332 hours of sunshine were recorded at Johnston Castle in County Wexford during the driest July ever. According to Met Aaron's latest monthly climate report, it was also the second hottest July in more than 125 years. Climatologist Paul Moore says the hot conditions have already broken for August.
14: We still have a month left in the summer, so high pressure at the moment doesn't look like pushing across, but the Azores High is always there to the southwest, and in the summer months that can push north again and give us more dry spells. But for now, it just looks like kind of Atlantic westerlies have taken hold for now.
18: Tomatoes, potatoes and avocados are among the foods that should never be stored in a fridge. More than three quarters of people are unsure of what should be kept in the fridge, according to a survey of 2,000 people by confectionery company Balsan. Jam, fruit and bread cause the most confusion. The stars of Ted Lasso have been in New York for the premiere of the fourth series. Returning after a three-year break, the new season sees Ted lured back to southwest London to manage AFC Richmond's women's team. Some critics are calling it pointless and cynical, but Hannah Waddingham, who plays the club's owner Rebecca Welton, is hitting back.
20: I do think that it does the show a slight disservice in a way to say that because of COVID, because everyone was contained, that the show was more successful. I think everyone was ready for that positivity.
18: You're up to date on 98.
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24: Good evening, I'm Stephen Doyle. Former Derry City player Gareth McLean is unhappy the club's director of football is being asked to do two jobs. Mark Connolly has been appointed interim boss after the club parted ways with Tiernan Lynch. Connolly will be in the dugout for Friday's home match against Sligo Rovers, less than 8 weeks after taking on the director's role. McLean told Off the Ball that the decision to put Connolly in charge is symptomatic of larger issues at the club.
25: The players will respond to Mark Connolly in the change room as manager, interim manager, right? And we will get a bounce on Friday night. The players really like him, which is good. But you can't appoint somebody director of football, ask him to do a job, and then what, 5 weeks later, I don't know how long he's there, go, by the way, Mark, see all that work you're doing in direct football? Forget about that. For the next how long you're going to be manager of the football club? So he's now essentially doing two jobs. It is mind-boggling.
24: English Championship club Cardiff City have signed former Bohemians and Shelburne attacking midfielder Jack Moylan on a permanent transfer from Lincoln City. The 24-year-old becomes Brian Barry Murphy's second summer signing. He arrives in the Welsh capital for an undisclosed fee, signing a four-year deal, which will run until the summer of 2030. Moylan was capped by Ireland senior boss Hamer Hallgrimsson on the back of scoring 11 goals and making 7 assists for Lincoln as they were promoted to the Championship. Meanwhile, fellow international and former St Patrick's Athletic striker Mason Melia's loan move to Lincoln from Tottenham has been confirmed. It's a season-long deal with no option to buy. Shelburne can move to within 3 points of the top of the Women's Premier Division with the win against Cork City tonight. Kickoff is at 7:45. That pair will also play in the Women's FAI Cup semi-finals, which are fixed for Saturday, August 22nd. They'll kick off at Turner's Cross at 4:00. The defending champions Athlone Town will play rivals Galway United at 7:35 in Lissy Wullen. Former Ireland boss Martin O'Neill is undergoing a small procedure in hospital, according to Celtic. The 74-year-old Hoops boss is expected to be released in the next day or two. He signed a one-year deal in June to become permanent manager after two interim spells last season, ending with a Premiership and Scottish Cup double. And the Super League is coming to Dublin. Warrington Wolves and Wigan Warriors will face each other at the newly redeveloped Laya Arena on Saturday, April 25th, 2027. 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
18: Mixed conditions this evening with cloud, wind and some showers. It is going to stay mostly dry though. Temperatures coming down to about 14 degrees.
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1: It happens this week. €303,000 will go, hopefully, to your bank account this coming Friday, but you need to be in. I'll tell you how to get in minutes from now. One of this summer's big tunes on the way from Prospect and Clooney, Free Your Mind, but a summer tune from quite a while ago, Alex Godino,

So if you're in a relationship and engaged and you're not quite sure, do what Lady Gaga has done. The longest engagement in history to Michael Polanski. Oh, honestly, I'm a big fan of Monogamy. Here she is at 98 FM.

0: Joel Corry, Whisper, Dublin's best music mix, 98FM. I'm going to start off with this tonight now because we're only 2 days away from it. We've never done anything like this before. In fact, I don't think any other radio station has done it like this before. So maybe we're the guinea pigs and everybody else is going to follow suit, but we'll see. This coming Friday, we're going to be live at the Helios Floating Sauna in Dunleary. Now, what does this entail? Well, I'll give you the detail as best as I can. So we're going to gather everybody for four sessions from 6 to 9pm. And it's basically a floating sauna. You get into the sauna, dip into the sea pool afterwards. I'll play the tunes for the night. I know. I don't know what to expect with this now, but I'm excited but kind of scared excited at the same time. I'll play the bangers for the night. You enjoy the Helios floating sauna and a complimentary Far and Fifth alcohol-free drink afterwards. So 6, 7 and 8pm we'll have sessions. You can win your way right in by going to 98fm.com/sauna. I think you and I need to expect the unexpected this Friday.
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1: 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That's this Friday. Cash Machine will randomly pick a number. Barry Dunn will make the call here on 98fm. Answer within 5 rings. Tell us the prize amount, and the cash is yours. €303,000. Don't go freezing when Barry calls you. You'll know what to say, won't you? €303,000. Outside of that, what else you say isn't really important. That's the most important part of it. Text cash to 57557. That's 57557. And I wish you luck.
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God knows I need a laugh at the moment, so I always go to Waterford Whisper News, like when I need a laugh. And if you shop in supermarkets regularly and you're trying to get at the fridge and there's somebody there and I just need to get one item, I know exactly what I need to get, but there's somebody just, you know, kind of hovering there. Anyway, the headline today on Waterford Whisper News: Irish people lose 72 hours a year waiting for dithering peas to be done nosing in supermarket fridges. I know the feeling well. 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

Nelly and Tim McGraw over and over. 98FM Old School is on the Onyx app if you haven't checked it out. 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

0: I reckon there'll be a Jamiroquai Travelling Without Moving 30th anniversary gig coming up soon. You heard it here first. And if it doesn't happen, nothing to do with me. Virtual and Sandy here on 98FM.
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9: Yeah.

The reason why you're doom scrolling and you've no control over it, I might have a solution for it. Anyway, it's on the way after another in 54 Ultra would talk to you, and now Years and Years King. This is Dublin's best music mix, 98 FM.

0: another in 54 Ultra Talk to you at Dublin's best music mix on 98 FM. It's a problem, isn't it? The amount of time you spend on your phone. And I'm not disassociating myself from it here because it's a problem for me as well. But have you ever told yourself you'll check your phone just for a minute and then surfaced 2 hours later? Well, science has worked out why. The real reason we fall down the internet rabbit hole, it's not because of stress or bad mood or anything else you can put on it as well. It's down to temptation. Researchers tracked 900 adults every day for 2 weeks, logging their mood, stress levels, and that itch to go online. And the big finding out of it all, on days when people felt more tempted than usual, their odds of logging on roughly doubled. And interestingly, a bad mood on its own didn't really predict whether someone reached for their phone, and stress barely made a difference. They looked at all sorts of online habits too, from social media and gaming to online shopping. And the more people gave in, the more they tended to let other things slide, like work, whatever else you had to do, catching up with people. Researchers reckon the trick to breaking the cycle isn't just managing stress, but tackling that urge, ideally by swapping it in something else that feels good. So listen, next time your thumb's hovering over the app, it might not be the bad day talking. It's just good old-fashioned temptation. And I reckon you haven't taken any of that in, have you? You were doom-scrolling all the way through, weren't you? As you were.
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2: Aaron Nuaig, the script. First, she'd inspired us Oasis. So, who she could be on Kjolkurum ag Oasis on Fleeing to Katja? And the Shreve she'd on Aaron's Shutteration gig. Shay, the crowd was singing Wonderwall. And the crowd was singing Wonderwall. V Lunasa to album New at Q, The User's Guide to Being Human Amok. 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

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It is fast approaching and you're thinking about it, no doubt, which is grand if you have a ticket, but if you don't, well, imagine finding a golden ticket for a money can't buy experience at Electric Picnic. 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

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I'm Andy Preston, as always, on WhatsApp for you. 087 798 9898. 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

0: Gasolina, Daddy Yankee, Dublin's best music mix tonight at FM. Oh, there's a fresh Who's Laughing Now, and it sounds like this. It is still worth a €500 flight voucher you can play in the morning on 98FM's Big Breakfast with Rebecca and Brendan. 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
2: My Google search history on my work computer is questionable, I
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2: Larry the Cat.
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0: So the new Jazzy album is on the way, and I genuinely haven't heard a bad Jazzy song, no matter if it's her being on her own, collaborating with anybody else. So I've high hopes for the album. Don't let us down. This coming Friday, are you ready to turn up the heat? 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So it's going to be the hottest and sweatiest way to kick off your weekend. We'll be live from the pier, Dunleary Pier that is, broadcasting. I'll be playing the biggest 90s and noughties anthem while you sweat it out in the sauna. Yeah, I know. Nobody's ever done something like this before. It really is trial and error, but we'll see how we get on with the night. We're expecting it to be brilliant. 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That's the way I look at it. So are you up for it? 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I will tell you that places are running out, so get on this quickly. And hopefully, we'll see you Friday.
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2: The countdown has begun in Disclosure Day.
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2: As the world teeters on the edge of nuclear war, a government whistleblower uncovers evidence that could change humanity forever. 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
4: Do you understand what she's saying?
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1: And it seems like quite a while ago now, but it was Megan who was our last winner here on 98FM's Summer Cash Machine, the winner of €200,000, new baby at home, only bought the gaff a couple of years ago as well. 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The cash machine randomly picks a number. 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

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Kevin in Ballymore is one of my regulars here in the evening. I know it sounds like I'm running a bar. 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

Back in the noughties, somebody had an idea of bootlegging this with that track, you know, that follow the leader, leader, leader. I know, it didn't make sense, but it actually charted. Obviously, I'm not touching that version. Here's the original Chocolate Puma at 98 FM.

0: 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I'm Andy Preston. Russell hasn't complained about me calling him Alfie yet, so I'll keep it going, and he'll keep Dublin's best music mix going after 10 with Haven and Caitlin Aragon and Jax Jones and M&EK.
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Airplanes, B.O.B. and Paramore here on 90FM. How's it going? It's Russell Alford on a Wednesday night. These bank holiday weeks, they really play havoc with the days. Before you know it, it'll be Sunday and we'll be doing it all over again. Here's the Kid Laroi and Stay, 90FM.

0: Loving that. It's the Bowser and Magnetic here on 98FM. Do you know what else I'm loving? Giving money away. 98FM's Summer Cash Machine. I personally won't be giving the money away, but my good friend Barry Dunn will be. 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Have a little read of them. They're a great read, I have to say. Just get your entry in by 3 o'clock on Friday, this Friday. That's when we'll be closing the lines and randomly picking one number, and it could be yours. And why not? It should be yours. You deserve it. Answer that call in 5 rings. Tell us the amount, and the prize is yours. If you don't do that, I'm sorry. We have to move on to someone else. And you don't be sitting there with a private number, missed call on your phone, do you now? Remember that amount. Write it down. Save your notes. Put it as your lock screen. €303,000. 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

Loving that track at the moment. That is Coulter and Trapped here on 98 FM. My name is Russell Alford, and shout out to you if you're on your way back from the Borgosh Energy Theatre tonight. The Bodyguard is on there until Saturday. And from everything I have seen, it looks like it's an incredible show. So if you've seen it, hope you enjoyed it. If you're about to go, hope you will enjoy it. And if you haven't, you could be teased into it. Tune in to 98 FM's Big Breakfast tomorrow morning. Adam Garcia is one of the actors in the show. He is best known for his roles in Coyote Ugly, Wicked, Chitty Chitty Bang Bang, and many, many more. And he is on the show tomorrow morning whilst he's in town. And whilst you're here, I've got music from a craze. And this is one of my favourites ever. It's Agnes, Release Me, here on 98 FM.

0: This is 98FM. If you're a fan of The Masked Singer, there's a new show coming to Netflix that might be a bit of you. It's called Blockheads and will feature celebrities wearing disguises as they all try to work out who the other person is. Sounds a bit daft. They'll have large blocks placed in their heads and their voices disguised while guests have to work out who the hidden identities are. Inside, cameras will be placed inside the blocks, giving viewers a glimpse of the celebs' reactions as their co-competitors try to work out who they are. So basically, the short of it is The Masked Singer / The Masked Dancer, if you don't have any talent, but you're very recognizable name. Sign me up, I say. Music on the way from Bebe Rexha next after Fugees and Bob Marley here on 98FM.
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0: 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My name is Russell Alford, and at 7 o'clock tomorrow morning, 90FM's Big Breakfast returns, and they'll be looking for your little wins. These are the small moments of gratitude, no matter what they are in your life. It could be as simple as Luke's this morning.
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0: Naughty Boy and Beyonce and Running here on 98FM. 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I've got tunes on the way from Ray, Silva Bumpa and Robert Miles kicking off the hour next.
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Silver Bumper here on 90FM. That's on tonight, and on right now is Russell Alford. Hello there. Thanks for joining me this evening. I've got great tunes on the way, but before that, can you tell me who's laughing now? Ooh. That's a celebrity. But it's not Amy Lou Wood. It's not Ariana Grande. It's not Julia Roberts. And it's not Paloma Faith. But if you think you know who it is, you could be in with a chance to win a €500 flight voucher on 90FM's Big Breakfast tomorrow morning. If you think you know who is, text the word laugh right now plus your guess to 0877 98 98 98 and you could be playing tomorrow morning around 7:40. If that's okay. Here's Ray. Where's my husband? 90FM.

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0: As the clock is about to strike at midnight very, very soon, it'll be another day closer. I don't know why I'm reading it like I'm reading a Shakespearean poem, but anyway, we'll be an hour closer to Barry Dunn making that call on Friday to give away a life-changing amount of money of €303,000. 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

0: 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I'm Russell Alford, and I've got tunes on the way from Example, Mariah Carey, and don't forget we have non-stop music throughout the night playing you the best dance and R&B in Dublin. 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
3: Aaron knew egg the script. First she'd inspired us Oasis. So who she could be on Kjolkaram egg Oasis on Fleeing Katja. And the three she had on Aaron's saturation gig. So hey, the crowd was singing Wonderwall. And the crowd was singing Wonderwall. In all the world, to album New Acute, The User's Guide to Being Human, amok. August Crick, she had Gyarskan on her fan to album Freshen. It's Bralum script, Tommy Fosin Raw, Le The Man Who Can't Be Moved, August We Cry, Conan Irna Raw. 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

0: with Rebecca and Brendan.
1: Rebecca and Paul, I'm sitting in for Brendan all week long, and we are looking for your little win of a Wednesday. Yeah, it could be the fact that you made it to midweek. It could be the fact that it's a short week. It could be a fact that you got all the washing done and dried like I did yesterday. Or your little win could be like Andrea's.
2: My little win today is that I'm running late for work, and I just rang to let them know, and my manager is actually off sick today, so woohoo!
3: Go on, Andrea. We'd love to hear your little win. We'll send you some IMC cinema passes if you send us a WhatsApp voice note. A nice day out, a date night at the movies. The number is 0877 98 98 98. Paul, what is your little win?
1: My little win is the fact that I am going to Galway for the weekend because it's Galway Pride on Friday.
3: That this weekend.
1: I know. And I decided to have a little look at my suitcases and what I was going to pack because I'm a pre-packer.
3: Yeah.
1: Well, I am a good 80% packed for Galway on the weekend.
3: That's
1: already.
3: Only Wednesday.
1: And I packed all the draggy bits, I packed all the boy bits, I packed loads, so I just need to look at it and go, you're packing for three people.
3: How many suitcases do you need to bring for something like this?
1: So the drag, because it's 2 days,
3: yeah,
1: and three gigs over 2 days.
3: Okay, well that's a lot of outfit changes.
1: I mean, it's a heavy thing, right?
3: Yeah.
1: You wouldn't get an Aer Lingus flight with this thing on. You'd have to pay all the thing. And then the little boy me is just in one of those ones that you could pack into the above thing.
3: It's a smaller carry-on now for everyday Paul.
1: But then you've got the bag in the back and the makeup case. I swear to God, I look like I'm going away for 6 weeks.
3: I say you do. Can you give any of us a little taster of what you're going to be wearing?
1: Cat Slater. What's your little win now for Wednesday?
3: My little win is that this show is back for a brand new season. Ted Lasso, season is out today. I cannot wait to watch it.
1: Hannah Waddingham.
3: Yeah, she's amazing.
1: Icon.
3: Oh, she's so good. I thought that the last season of Ted Lasso was going to be the last.
1: Maybe they did too.
3: I think they did as well. Yeah. And then someone had the genius idea and they said, do you know what now? Ted will come back to the football club and he'll coach a

0: absolutely amazing.
1: Is Winners, that Amy Adams?
0: Yeah, Amy Adams. So good though, so good. It's obviously a book and then it was a film and the new series is crazy.
1: Have you watched Ted Lasso?
0: No, I've never seen it.
1: You will love it.
0: Okay.
1: Because I originally I was like, oh, I'm not really that big of a football fan. Like, it's not really about it's football. Not. Like, it is and it's not, you know?
0: Yeah.
1: So that's my little win. Ted Lasso is back today. 98 FM's All Day Big Breakfast.

0: Yes, sharing the little thing that happened in your life that you're thinking, do you know what? That was deadly. I'm going to tell Rebecca and Paul all about that. We want to hear your little wins every single morning on 98FM's Big Breakfast. Veronica got in touch from Jobstown. She says, my little win is I picked up my new reading glasses to try stop getting headaches when working. So far, so good.
1: It makes a big difference. The
0: Veronica,
1: right prescription.
0: 100%, that's a journey. Kate's in Congriffin says, my little win is that I've booked in a 3 p.m. meeting, do not disturb, while working from home, but I'm actually nipping out to get my nails done. Kate, you're a genius. You are a genius.
1: Just being honest. Liam has been on with a little win this morning as well.
2: My little win is, well, the baby's crying in the back now, but I got up nice and early this morning before the kids woke up, got the house cleaned, swept, mopped, all everything cleaned, and now we're out. Have a good day.
1: Liam, good for you. Up and at him.
0: That baby did not want to get up early.
1: No, that baby did not. Here's Jessica and Tala.
3: Morning, guys. My little win is that I finished up work yesterday. I'm off today, and then I'm off to Rome tomorrow. And the best part about it is I don't have to go back to work till next Wednesday. Thanks, guys. Bye.
1: Jessica, so jealous. Ciao, Bella.
0: Ciao, Bella.
1: Yeah, Rome is just...
0: I've never been.
1: So beautiful. Everywhere you turn is stunning.
0: Oh, I love that.
1: Such a fab place.
0: Pizza and pasta.
1: Exactly.
0: Yeah, there you
1: go. What more could you want? Here's Luke.
4: My little win today is I just booked my stags for next year.
1: Luke.
0: Good for you. Where are you going?
1: Lads on tour. Yeah, we'd love to know where you're going. Ashling's in Santry.
5: My little win is that I was up bright and early this morning and I'm all ready for the day.
1: Go on, Ashling.
0: Nothing better than an early riser.
1: And here's Dean.
6: How's it going, lads? My little win is my car broke down and I thought it was going to be a really expensive job. Turned out to be a loose connection, so cost me very little. Absolute win.
1: Thrilled for you, Dean. Guys, thank you all so much for sharing your little wins. Liam, Jessica, Luke, Ashling, Dean and everyone else, we're sending you out a pair of IMC cinema passes. And if there is something going on in your life, it doesn't need to be big. 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
0: Yeah. 98FM's newest game, Who's Laughing Now? The game is so simple. We play a short clip of a very, very famous laugh. And it's up to you to figure out exactly who is behind it. And I mean, this could be anybody. Hollywood actors, musicians, sports peoples, TV peoples, famous public figures. It could be somebody from this office, all
1: Ooh.
0: We know.
1: Imagine.
0: Now, we don't know, by the way. Myself
1: and Rebecca
0: have absolutely no clue. They wouldn't trust us with that information.
1: No, we couldn't be keeping a secret like that. But if you guess correctly, you'll win a €500 flight voucher. I'm playing first this morning. We have Jay, who's in Kells. Jay, good morning. You're on 98FM. How are you?
8: Morning, how are you?
0: Not too bad, Jay. What's the plans for the week?
8: Well, I'm going to the gym now this morning to teach a few classes, and then I'm in work.
1: Jay, good for you.
0: What sort of classes do you teach, Jay?
8: Range from beginners, boxing, strength condition, high rocks, everything.
0: I'll tell you, I took a beginner's boxing class for a couple of weeks with a trainer, and it was the highest level of exercise I've ever done. Unbelievable.
1: So Jay, so strong. What a workout.
0: Absolutely amazing. Well, Jay, have you been away on holidays yet so far?
8: No, they haven't done anything this year, no.
0: Okay.
1: Where would you go, Jay, if you win the flight voucher?
8: I'd probably go back to New York, I'd say.
0: Ooh.
1: Oh, start spreading the news. Right, Jay, let's try send you to the Big Apple. Who do you think is laughing now?
8: Ariana Grande.
0: Ooh.
1: Is it Ariana Grande?
0: Jay!
8: Oh, no worries.
0: Sorry, buddy. If you've got another answer, make sure you text us in again and try and get on again.
1: Cheers, Jay.
8: Will do. Thank you.
1: Bye-bye. Bye. Okay, next up, we have Alicia, who's in Clondalkin. Alicia, happy Wednesday. How's it going?
9: Happy Wednesday. How are you?
0: Alicia, have you been away on holidays yet so far?
9: I have, actually.
0: Oh, where did you go?
9: Where we were

0: in Spain there just to start July for a week. So,
1: and so, lovely. If you win this voucher, would you go back there again?
0: Probably not. No, we're looking to do something somewhere different. So, a few places in mind.
2: Nice good. One, nice one, Alicia. Let's try send you off on your holidays. Who do you think is laughing now?
0: Is it Amy Lou Wood?
1: Oh, Amy Lou Wood from White
2: Lotus. Is it Amy Lou Wood?
0: Sorry, Alicia.
2: Thanks
0: no
2: worries,
0: for
2: playing.
0: Thank
2: bye bye now.
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1: have a podcast which is basically called Shrine of Duty, and it's all about Line of Duty. Now, you have veered off into other things, but Line of Duty is its main thing. Whenever I see something that comes up of Line of Duty, you are the first person I think should be delighted about this.
2: We're super fans.
1: Yes.
2: Super fans.
1: Who found out first?
2: Hannah found out. Because she got asked to do an interview about it and it hadn't been announced yet.
1: Oh my God.
2: And she was like, they're obviously announcing it. But I was at Wicked premiere.
1: No!
2: The second Wicked movie. I was at the premiere, so we walked out and it had all been announced.
1: Oh, goodness.
2: Anyway, we were very excited when we found out the Line of Duty's coming back for a seventh season. They actually finished filming in Belfast last month.
1: Oh.
2: Yeah, they wrapped filming. There's reports that they're going to release the new season of Line of Duty around Easter time next year.
1: Okay.
2: Easter 2027. So that would be late March. I think Easter falls on the 28th of March, if I'm correct.
1: Yeah.
2: And we know that our favourite trio, Adrian Dunbar, Vicky McClure and Martin Compson, they're all back. But obviously now, just as fans are gearing up for the long-awaited return, it's reported this morning that a streaming giant could be in line to steal Line of Duty from the BBC.
1: Sorry? How did they do that?
2: Pay loads of money, Paul.
1: Okay, fair. Yeah,
2: Pay loads of money.
1: Sorry.
2: So apparently Netflix want to work with Jed Mercurio and they want to take the police drama
1: to Netflix.
2: Oh
1: my goodness.
2: So that would potentially mean that we might get more seasons of Line of Duty.
1: Now, do you want that? Now,
2: yeah.
1: Okay.
2: Yes, Paul.
1: Sorry, stupidest question of the day.
2: Of course.
1: But you know what I mean when I ask that question? Mm. Sometimes we kind of go, should it not be a certain amount before they start to going, well, we're going to space next. Do you know what I mean?
2: I think they could keep it going for a while now, to be honest with you. But they need to wrap up the whole H situation. I won't even get into that. I'm actually, at the moment, we're rewatching the whole series from the beginning.
1: Oh, my
2: God. We're on season 5 now.
1: Oh, my God.
2: We've done a podcast about every single episode ever. And we're on season 5. Season 5 is so good.
1: Would you not want to do a little, would they not want them to do a little spin-off maybe?
2: Yeah.
1: Okay.
2: Yeah. I would love a whole spin-off. I'd actually love a prequel series all about Ted Hastings.
4: I was sucking diesel. Bent coppers.
5: 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Mother of God.
2: I just listen to him say lines all day. One-liners are iconic.
1: Oh, my goodness.
2: I know. 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
1: Line of Duty Drag Race will be at any moment now.
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3: 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Chima, Chima, Chima, Chima, Chima, Chima, Chima, Chima, Chima, Chima, Chima, Chima, Chima, Chima, Chima, Chima, Chima, Chima, Chima, Chima, Chima, Chima, Chima, Chima, Chima, Chima, Chima, Chima, Chima, Chima, Chima, Chima, Chima, Chima, Chima, Chima, Chima, Chima, Chima, Chima, Chima, Chima, Chima, Chima, Chima, Chima, Chima, Chima, Chima, Chima, Chima, Chima, Chima, Chima, Chima, Chima, Chima, Chima, Chima, Chima, Chima, Chima, Chima, Chima, Chima, Chima, Chima
2: Oh, brilliant.
1: Very good. Angela, have you had any exciting plans up for the weekend?
6: No, just finishing off the garden and, may get to sit out and if it doesn't rain.
1: Angela, I'll tell you, there's nothing more exciting than finishing the garden because we've been doing it for the last couple of weeks and it is so satisfying to get all the bits done.
2: That's all done.
1: Yeah, absolutely.
2: Angela, did you have a fancy barbecue for the garden?
6: We don't.
2: Oh!
6: We might have.
2: Okay, and do you have a robot Hoover, Angela?
6: I don't.
2: Oh, listen. We need to try and give you these prizes. Who would you like to play matchy-matchy with this morning?
6: Oh, definitely you.
1: Oh, all right, Angela.
2: Okay.
6: Just because of Radio Gaga yesterday.
2: Because of Radio Gaga?
6: Yesterday.
2: So, Paul, am I going to the booth or Paul?
6: Oh, you're going to the booth.
2: Oh, I am. Yeah. I'm going. Yeah, oh, sorry. I was about to sit here.
1: No, I think Angela knows, heard my performance yesterday, unfortunately. Angela, right. Are you ready?
6: I'm ready.
1: You said that with some determination. Right, your first word... is pink.
6: Hunter.
1: Panther, did you say?
6: Yeah.
1: Okay. Your second word for matchy matchy of a Wednesday is leopard.
6: Skin.
1: And your third word is quality.
6: Street.
1: Okie dokie. Right, so first word, pink panther, then you said leopard skin and quality street. Do you want to lock in your answers?
6: You're telling Rebecca all of these now.
1: Say that again to me, sorry. Say that again.
6: I'm hoping I'm telepathically beaming these to Rebecca now.
1: Right, let's lock them in. Come on in. In you come. She's back. How was the booth for you?
2: Yeah, there was a barbecue in there now.
1: A barbecue ready to go.
2: Oh, listen, I know the weather's taking a turn, but it'll be back.
1: Right, Reb.
2: It'll be. Yes.
1: Your first word for matchy matchy is pink.
7: Stop.
2: Pink. I'm going to say pink panther.
1: Pink panther. Okay. Your second word is leopard.
2: Leopard print. Love a bit of Cat Slater.
1: And your third word is quality.
2: Quality street.
1: Have you matched three with Angela for matchy matchy? You were so close.
2: Oh, no.
1: You were so close. Will I tell you? The only reason you've just didn't match one, and it was leopard, and I knew you would go with skin. And when Angela said, no, I knew Angela went with skin.
2: And I said print.
1: And I just said to myself,
2: oh, we were so close, Angela. I'm so sorry.
1: Angela, well done, though. You did really,
2: yeah,
1: really well.
2: Yeah, great answers.
1: And
2: yeah,
1: we're
2: going to
1: send
2: play.
1: You out a 90 FM goodie bag. Well done. That was absolutely brilliant.
2: Oh, no. I hate when this happens. Angela, have a lovely day.
6: You too.
2: Bye-bye. Oh, dear.
1: I really just thought that we were just going to get a win there.
2: Yeah.
1: Completely, I thought. When
2: and leopard print and leopard skin are so close.
1: So close together.
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2: Paul is in for Brendan this week with some strange stories. You're going to be chatting about lottery mishaps.
1: Yes, in just a little bit. Are you a trendsetter? Would you jump on a trend if you saw it?
2: I'm not a setter, but I'm definitely a follower. I'm like a sheep. If I see something I like, I wouldn't mind getting on that.
1: Okay, so I'll flash you back to 2024, 2025, when this was the biggest thing going. Do you remember when people were attaching these to their bags?
2: Yeah, I do, but I've never heard that song in my
1: life.
2: You
1: ever heard the Labubu song? Oh my God.
2: Very cute.
1: Well, listen, forget Labubu. He is gone, dead and buried, moved to the Canaries.
2: Really?
1: You've now got, in 2026, Marumi. Now, Labubu has a song, Marumi doesn't. A small, sweet and fluffy bag charm, only this time they're lifelike. They're robotic.
2: Oh.
1: They're sensitive to sound and touch. They landed on the scene just over a year ago and they're marketed as a robot that steals a glance and your heart. Now, I don't know whether...
2: I wasn't into the Labubus, Paul.
1: And especially now that they move, right? Because they've become at the height of popularity. Harrods in London had a pop-up shop in July. July just gone there, only a couple of weeks ago.
2: Yeah.
1: Stock sold out in a week. So what is it all about? Pink, ivory and grey. They're the three colours you can get. They say they're a small yeti, an owl and a Sesame Street character.
2: Oh.
1: Their hands are their clasps, so they're designed to cling tightly to your bag strap, your belt, your umbrella or wherever.
2: Yeah.
1: The only thing is with the difference, it's almost like a newborn baby or a little pet. It reacts to the patting on the head. It is sensitive and reactive to sound and it even moves on its own.
2: Oh, it sounds like a Furby.
1: Yeah, kind of like a Furby.
2: Are they cute?
1: They're cute as hell. When the battery starts to die, they start to shake their head.
2: Oh.
1: As if they're tired, right?
2: Yeah.
1: It is evoke unplanned moments of joy through its tiny endearing gestures that invite a smile. Now, the fact that these things are getting more and more lifelike.
2: Yeah.
1: Like the next one's going to be, it gives you a cuddle in bed at night time.
2: I know, it's so crazy. Like the Labubus were very expensive. I know they had knockoff ones. Are these ferocious?
1: These are not ferocious. No, there's no ferocious Marumis here.
2: Okay.
1: They are
2: more affordable.
1: 4 foot, not 4 foot. There was an actual 4 foot version that sold for 172,000 euros. These ones are selling between 10 to 70 pounds, UK pounds. So you're talking about 100 euros.
2: It's still spenny, but
1: would you get into a Marumi? Did you get into a Labubu?
2: I'd have to see because I loved Furbies.
1: Did you?
2: Yeah, but I don't think I want to have one on my handbag.
1: Yeah, no fair.
2: Do you know?
1: And I don't want one that nods and smiles at me when I pat it on the head.
2: No, life's scary enough.
1: 100%. A couple of weeks ago, I was on with you and I talked about Kath Main, who was the 46-year-old lady who discovered that she had won a lotto, but she hadn't unclaimed her ticket in Wales.
2: Yeah.
1: We're still not past the 60 days.
2: Oh,
1: so
2: gosh.
1: I will come back to you and give you all the updates. I was like PI Investigates this morning trying to find out more. But somewhere else, though, a 1 million euro lottery ticket has been recovered from the rubbish in Italy after the winner called.
2: Rubbish.
1: She called on the bin men to try and help her out, right?
2: Hey.
1: She brought the ticket into the shop to see if it had claimed. And I don't know if you know this, but sometimes it says non-payable, right?
2: Yeah.
1: The lady thought that the non-payable meant it's not worth anything, throw it out. When actually, the non-payable meant that they don't have enough money in the shop to be able to give it back over. So she told the lady...
2: Stop, because mine always just says not a winner.
1: Not a winner.
2: Yeah,
1: no,
2: not a winning
1: ticket.
2: In
1: Italy, they say non-payable.
2: Non-payable. Good
1: so
2: to know.
1: She told the lady in the shop, throw that in the bin there. Got home and her daughter said to her, you still use those numbers because they mean the numbers that she uses mean something
2: uses
1: to her personally. And she says, yeah, she says, they're the numbers that are available on the thing. What did she go and do? She frantically ran back to the shop. The shop lady said, no, it's gone in the bin. She called on the bin company called Toscano. And they said, we're going to help you find it. It was like an episode of Bond. They went, they found the ticket, but not at the cost price. She had to pay for all of the bin work that was done. In the meantime, though, the men found the ticket. She's paid for the bin work. And I'd say she still has quite a pretty penny left.
2: Did she win?
1: She won just over a million.
2: Ooh.
1: And look, that's Brendan's bit.
2: Oh, thank you so much, Paul. Non-payable.
1: Be careful.
2: Be careful. And Labubus are out and Marumis are in.
1: Shaking their head at you.
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1: Before Gru, there was another bunch of minions causing chaos.
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